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2: I admit I was pretty proud of myself for getting on TikTok, and I am putting a lot of my archived interviews up there. You can follow along there on YouTube or on Facebook as well at Rowdy Vision. So, what is up with my rowdy friends on social media today? Edward is quite happy, but I'm wondering why. He just posted, I just burned 2,000 calories by forgetting about the brownies in the oven. Somebody else that's pretty puffed up today would be Erin. And again, I don't know why. She says, I may not be a 10 on the beach, but I am a solid 8 at Walmart. And Gary, I am right there with you, bud. Most people our age are. On his Facebook page, it says, I don't remember asking to be this tired. Yet here we are.
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4: ABC News, I'm Stephanie Officer. The Supreme Court is expected to hand down a decision this week regarding President Trump's attempt to cancel birthright citizenship. At an earlier press conference today, House Minority Leader Hakeem Jeffries called on the court to guarantee birthright citizenship as a constitutional right.
5: There's been no doubt about the constitutionality and ironclad nature of the birthright citizenship clause to the United States Constitution, and that should be affirmed.
4: Scorching heat expected to move across the Midwest and Northeast this week. ABC's Alex Stone.
6: Numerous wildfires are burning in several western states, fueled by widespread drought and wind. There are now states of emergency declared in Colorado and Utah.
7: Several towns, including Beaver City in southwestern Utah, are now canceling their 4th of July fireworks shows because of the ongoing wildfires. They're calling on people to instead show support for the hardworking firefighters.
4: This is ABC News. A Marine who went missing while at sea last week has been declared dead.
6: Lance Corporal Armando Ortiz Canseco was taking part in a training operation aboard the USS Anchorage off the coast of Southern California last week. The 21-year-old was reported missing from the amphibious transport dock ship last Thursday. There was a large-scale search and rescue effort, but he was not found. Now the U.S. Marines are declaring Canseco deceased and are releasing his identity. Canseco enlisted in the Marine Corps in 2023. Alex Stone, ABC News, Los Angeles.
4: In New York, friends and loved ones gathered to remember Executive Clive Davis, including Bruce Springsteen, who was signed by Davis to Columbia Records back in 1972.
8: He guided the listening public towards so much powerful and inspiring music. And he not only loved music, Clive actually loved the people who made the music.
4: Stephanie Officer, ABC News.
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1: How many times have we been told to never ever mix household chemicals? 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On the bright side, though, once you got past all the bent steel and broken glass, his toilet and tub have never been so white and bright.
0: Riding with the Rowdy. 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
2: 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Lows dip down to about 68 tonight under partly cloudy skies with a chance of thunderstorms. Southwesterly winds 10 to 15 miles per hour. Mainly sunny skies tomorrow. High temperatures reach up to 92. Partly cloudy skies tomorrow night. Chance of thunderstorms. Lows level off around 67. Upper 80s Wednesday with thunderstorms likely. Turning warmer Thursday with highs in the low 90s. Chance for storms continues. I'm Staff Meteorologist Paul Trombley. Right now, 90.
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She was hotter than a $2 pistol. 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
1: Who in the world do some of you people think you are? Domestic airlines are cracking down on what they call seat squatters, warning passengers they could be removed from flights altogether. So what is that? Well, seat squatting is the practice where travelers take seats that aren't theirs, hoping no one will challenge them, and that's become increasingly common. It is now drawing attention from both airlines and very frustrated passengers. Now, if the plane door is shut and nobody's sitting in that seat, I say fair game. But to stare down a flight attendant or the rightful owner of that seat, well, that's another story. I can understand wanting to avoid the conflict, but I think the easiest way to fix that problem is to just show these troublemakers the door. Maybe while the plane is still taxiing down the runway.
0: It's Ridin' with Rowdy. 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
1: Let's hear it for the good guys today. A teenager in England turned into an unlikely action hero after fighting off a knife-wielding burglar who broke into his home. Police say the 19-year-old victim had actually been tied up during this terrifying ordeal, but somehow managed to free himself. When it came to fighting back, he grabbed the first weapon he could find nearby, and that was an umbrella. Yep, an umbrella. Oh, the guy got away, and the kid is okay, but he's not really getting the hero's reception he thinks he deserves. Probably because he fought back with something sold next to the cough drops at the CVS.
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2: 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A severe thunderstorm watch remains in effect. Chance of thunderstorms tonight, otherwise partly cloudy skies. Lows dip down to about 69. Winds out of the southwest, 8 to 15 miles per hour. Mainly sunny skies tomorrow. Slight chance of rain showers. Daytime highs approaching 92. Chance of thunderstorms tomorrow night. Lows level off around 67, partly cloudy. Temps above average Wednesday and Thursday with highs from the upper 80s to the low 90s. Storms possible both days. I'm staff meteorologist Paul Trombley. Currently 89.
3: Severe weather can happen at any time, and here at KLGR, we want to keep you informed when severe weather happens. 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
1: Trader Joe's is offering their newest insulated mini tote bag, and it's only $3.99. It features a zipper top and two reinforced handles. It will be sold to you by a person who smells like they just smoked a dime bag with two zigzags. A new study says that a 30-second burst of activity can quell a panic attack, but depending on how out of shape you are, it could bring on a massive heart attack. Finally, in sports, we already knew that Aaron Rodgers was going to get $25 million to do just one more season with Pittsburgh, and now he has confirmed it will definitely be his last. By that time, he will be 43 and will be able to spend more time with his extended family on his home planet, far, far away from Earth.
0: This is Riding with Rowdy. This part pays for the other part.
2: ABC News, I'm Stephanie Officer. As Kentuckians begin the recovery and rebuilding process after this weekend's devastating floods, Governor Andy Beshear posted a video warning of dangerously high temperatures expected this week, which could prove more dangerous to those still working to clean up.
3: We are now going to face

0: intense heat, with most of the heat index being over 100 degrees across Kentucky.
1: A JetBlue flight today reported hitting a drone while trying to land in New York City. Then hours later, a helicopter pilot reported a very close call at the same airport. These incidents after a United pilot reported a near collision with a drone. ABC's Gio Benitez.
2: Around 7:15 a.m., pilots of a JetBlue flight full of passengers from Las Vegas coming in for a landing at New York's JFK Airport believed they hit a drone at nearly 3,000 feet.
3: We don't need any assistance. We're just going to go ahead and land.
2: And a second incident at JFK, a helicopter pilot reported nearly colliding with a gigantic remote-controlled plane.
1: Former NBA players Malik Beasley and Ed Davis are among those facing federal charges connected to an illegal gambling operation to throw certain outcomes in games in an effort to rake in money through online betting sites. More from ABC's Peter Haralambos.
4: Prosecutors allege that these men basically took a professional sports league and turned it into a criminal gambling operation. Specifically, Beasley and Davis got to know each other when they were playing for the Timberwolves. When Beasley went over to the Bucks, the prosecutors allege that he basically planned to overperform or underperform in certain metrics, and he passed that information over to Davis, who then shared that with folks who would place bets through either online sportsbook or sportsbooks or traditional gambling operations.
1: Officials in Seminole County, Florida, have captured two alligators living in a river where a 31-year-old woman was killed over the weekend. Police say the victim, her boyfriend, and best friend were attacked by the animal while on a hike, suffering several fatal bite wounds. I'm Stephanie Officer, ABC News.
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1: Hey, are you going to clog this weekend? To some of you, that sounds kind of dirty, but clogging is actually just picking up litter while you jog. As a workout, experts say it provides a variation in body movements by adding bending and squatting and stretching to the main action of running, hiking, or walking. And an estimated 2 million people in 100 countries are doing this every single day. And there are now even clogging events that have attracted over 3 million participants. I'll tell you, it does look like an easy way to break up the monotony of your typical run. It will benefit sweet Mother Earth, and I'm all for that, too. Me, I'd be on board if I could ever convince myself to get off the couch and figure out what my dogs have done with my shoes.
0: This is Riding with Rowdy. 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
2: 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A severe thunderstorm watch remains in effect. Chance of thunderstorms tonight, otherwise partly cloudy skies. Lows dip down to about 69, winds out of the southwest, 8 to 15 miles per hour. Mainly sunny skies tomorrow. Slight chance of rain showers. Daytime highs approaching 92. Chance of thunderstorms tomorrow night. Lows level off around 67, partly cloudy. Temps above average Wednesday and Thursday with highs from the upper 80s to the low 90s. Storms possible both days. I'm staff meteorologist Paul Trombley. Currently 89.
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2: There's a driver from San Francisco who learned the hard way that California carpool laws aren't very flexible at all. He was pulled over after cruising in the HOV lane with what looked like a passenger riding shotgun, but it was not. The passenger turned out to be a mannequin wearing a blue hoodie and a sun hat, but the CHP said they became suspicious when they noticed one small detail. That passenger was missing a face. That little oversight earned the driver a $490 ticket. The cops said the passenger never blinked, never spoke, and looked dead inside. So officers naturally thought it was a customer service agent from the local cable company.
1: This is Riding with Rowdy.
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0: This is the Turn It Up part. King.

0: of you who are looking for love. 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If she doesn't, she constantly flakes on plans you have made. She keeps reinforcing the fact that you guys are friends, good friends, and she avoids physical contact, and you know what I'm talking about. Now, if the water still remains kind of murky for you, and it can be, here is the linchpin. 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
2: 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A severe thunderstorm watch continues until midnight tonight. Lows level off around 69 tonight under partly cloudy skies with thunderstorms likely. Winds out of the southwest, 8 to 15 miles per hour. Slight chance of rain showers tomorrow. Daytime highs approaching 92, mainly clear skies. Partly cloudy skies tomorrow night. Chance of thunderstorms. Lows level off around 67. I'm staff meteorologist Paul Trombley. Currently 90.
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I'm weatherology meteorologist Derek Height with a significant weather update. A heat advisory continues until midnight tonight. A heat advisory means that the combination of high temperatures and high humidity will produce dangerous conditions, especially for those who are sensitive to the heat, such as children and the elderly. In order to prevent heat sickness and heat stroke, take steps to keep cool. Drink plenty of water, stay in the shade as much as possible, and if you must be outside, take occasional breaks in an air-conditioned building to cool down. Watch out for the warning signs of heat stroke, including dizziness, nausea, headache, and disorientation. A severe thunderstorm watch continues until midnight tonight. A severe thunderstorm watch means that conditions are favorable for the development of severe thunderstorms over the next several hours. Some of these storms may produce large hail and strong, damaging straight-line winds. Although tornadic development can't be ruled out, damaging hail and strong winds are likely to be the primary threat with developing storms. Storms can pop up quickly, so stay up to date on rapidly changing weather conditions and be prepared to take action if warnings are issued. A heat advisory continues until midnight tonight. A severe thunderstorm watch continues until midnight tonight. This significant weather update has been brought to you by Olson Chevrolet, Sunset Funeral and Cremation Association, Eco Water Systems, Renville Sibley Co-op Power, and Keck Tree Service. I'm meteorologist Derek Height.

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1: Well, it looks like movie theater etiquette is dead. Dead and buried. Moviegoers in traditional theaters today are reporting widespread whispering, phones going off, people moving around in the middle of the theater, in the middle of the film, loud noises. Perhaps some people have just gotten so used to watching movies at home, they really just don't know how to act when they're around other people in a cinema setting. And there's another idea floating around that attention spans are so short, people are having difficulty sitting still. But in all fairness, a lot of that might have to do with what size soft drink they consumed right before the film started.
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3: ABC News, I'm Stephanie Officer. President Donald Trump says he'll continue fighting the case brought against him by E. Jean Carroll after the Supreme Court rejected his appeal in one of her cases. ABC's Mary Bruce.
4: The Supreme Court letting stand a jury's $5 million judgment in favor of writer E. Jean Carroll. The jury found Trump sexually abused Carroll in the mid-90s and later defamed her. The president asked the justices to review the case, but they refused. And so now Trump will have to pay Carroll that $5 million.
3: For now, those pursuing grad degrees in nursing, physical therapy, and many other fields will be eligible to take out higher federal student loans after a federal judge blocked part of a Trump administration rule. The U.S. Education Department issued a revised rule today. Agency officials call it a temporary change while they fight in court to keep the original rule, which defined medicine, law, and other fields as professional programs, but excluded fields like nursing. This is ABC News. The Pentagon confirms a U.S. Marine who went missing at sea has been declared dead.
5: Lance Corporal Armando Ortiz Canseco was taking part in a training operation aboard the USS Anchorage off the coast of Southern California last week. The 21-year-old was reported missing from the amphibious transport dock ship last Thursday. There was a large-scale search and rescue effort, but he was not found. Now the U.S. Marines are declaring Canseco deceased and are releasing his identity. Canseco enlisted in the Marine Corps in 2023. Alex Stone, ABC News, Los Angeles.
3: Off the coast of Malta, one tourist was killed, two others injured, after the popular Kissing Elephant Rock formation collapsed. One of the injured was an American who was rescued, sent to the hospital, and later released. Police in Germany investigating a deadly shooting at a youth facility today that killed six. Authorities say the suspected shooter and two others are now in custody. I'm Stephanie Officer, ABC News.
6: That'll be $84.52.
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1: 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Independence Day is a day to feel proud about being a part of this great nation, saluting the courage of our freedom fighters and the spirit of our great nation. 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
1: I sure hope you don't feel much time in your life living with regret. I know we all have them, but regret is, one of those things that sort of lives rent-free in a lot of people's minds, and I happen to know the big things that a lot of us just can't stop thinking about. Lost love is the biggest, you know, the one that got away. And then not patching things up with a friend or a family member. That was another biggie. And then there's this, regret over education. For many, it was the fact that they never went to college, or maybe that they dropped out of high school. Then, of course, you have people like me who wake up every single day and realize I wasted all of my time and all of this money for this.
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2: 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A severe thunderstorm watch continues until midnight tonight. Lows level off around 69 tonight under partly cloudy skies, with thunderstorms likely. Winds out of the southwest, 8 to 15 miles per hour. Slight chance of rain showers tomorrow. Daytime highs approaching 92, mainly clear skies. Partly cloudy skies tomorrow night. Chance of thunderstorms. Lows level off around 67. I'm staff meteorologist Paul Trombley. Currently 90.
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1: How many of you have an at-work buddy? 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

0: it comes to cruise ships, there's a health threat that lurks that you may not be aware of. And I can say it in two words. Hot tubs. Yeah, hot tubs have been found to be potential breeding grounds for various harmful bacteria due to inadequate cleaning. And the CDC has ranked serious bacterial infections like Legionnaire's disease to these hot tubs, causing severe health risk to passengers that use them. Oh, but the CDC doubled down on this, warning of other bacterial pathogens that can be contracted from these dirty hot tubs, leading to gastrointestinal, skin, ear, and respiratory infections. But trust me when I tell you, that doesn't even scratch the surface of the things you could potentially catch.
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2: 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A severe thunderstorm watch continues. Lows dip down to about 69 tonight under partly cloudy skies with a chance of rain showers. Southwesterly winds 8 to 15 miles per hour. Slight chance of rain showers tomorrow. Daytime highs approaching 92. Lots of sunshine. Partly cloudy skies tomorrow night. Chance of thunderstorms. Lows dip down to about 67. Storms likely Wednesday and Thursday. Upper 80s Wednesday, low 90s by Thursday. I'm staff meteorologist Paul Trombley. Right now, it's 86 degrees.
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0: 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This is Rowdy Yates reporting.
1: Data analysis shows since 1950, the average American home has nearly tripled in size. Of course, that makes sense to me. After all, the average size of the American has also nearly tripled in size. A recent study reveals that pigeons may rely on their livers to navigate. I'm pretty sure my liver has been pointing me towards bad decisions for years. And wow, who really knew what was really going on behind closed doors at the office? For 1 in 10 people admit to hanky-panky while they're on the job. Then you have the other 9 in 10, and those are the ones that work in the IT department.
0: This is Riding with Rowdy.
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3: ABC News, I'm Stephanie Officer. Scorching heat is expected to move across the Midwest and Northeast this week. ABC's Alex Stone.
4: More than 100 million Americans are in the path of extreme heat this week from the Midwest to the East Coast. Chicago is warning people to stay indoors and take advantage of cooling centers as the heat is beginning to set in.
3: Former South Carolina attorney Alex Murdaugh was back in court today in his first appearance since the South Carolina Supreme Court overturned his conviction for the murders of his wife and son, the judge setting a date for his retrial next April. Murdaugh has pleaded not guilty to the murders but remains in prison for financial crimes. ABC's Peter Haralambos.
5: He didn't really get a ruling on the substantive motions that his lawyers filed, one for a change of venue, the other one allowing DNA analysis of some evidence found under the fingernails of Maddie Murdaugh. Ultimately, the judge ordering both sides to kind of confer on that issue, and we could see a ruling on that in the coming months.
3: This is ABC News. Months after the fiery battle on Capitol Hill over health care subsidies, about 3 million fewer Americans are on affordable care health insurance plans this year.
6: Democrats shut the government down trying to get Republicans to approve a continuation of federal subsidies for Obamacare recipients, but it didn't work. Now the Health and Human Services Department is showing a 13% reduction in those on ACA plans in 2026 versus 2025. The decrease, believed because millions of people, many of them gig workers who aren't offered insurance through an employer, are either unwilling or unable to pay the much higher premiums. Sherry Preston, ABC News.
3: Law enforcement officials have retaken control of a North Carolina prison after inmates briefly overpowered correctional staff and took over parts of the jail Monday. The state's Bureau of Investigation confirming all inmates and staff are accounted for, and those who sustained injuries have received treatment. I'm Stephanie Officer, ABC News.
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1: While HR departments warn a lot about bosses and secretaries dating, it may not be such a bad thing after all. According to those in the know, one in every eight boss-secretary romances actually ends in a marriage. And that was actually pleasantly surprising to me. What is not a shocker is that one out of ten secretaries admits to having been at least once in their career romantically involved with their boss. And only 25% of them said the experience had a negative impact on their careers. And I'm thinking that only happened when the boss's wife found out.
0: It's Riding with Rowdy.
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3: 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A severe thunderstorm watch continues. Lows dip down to about 69 tonight under partly cloudy skies with a chance of rain showers. Southwesterly winds 8 to 15 miles per hour.

0: slight chance of rain showers tomorrow. Daytime highs approaching 92, lots of sunshine. Partly cloudy skies tomorrow night, chance of thunderstorms. Lows dip down to about 67. Storms likely Wednesday and Thursday. Upper 80s Wednesday, low 90s by Thursday. I'm Staff Meteorologist Paul Trombley. Right now, it's 86 degrees.
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1: David Rush is at it again. The serial record setter from Idaho has set a new Guinness World Record by wearing 32 t-shirts in 1 minute. This achievement also adds to his collection of records, which includes the most t-shirts donned in 30 seconds and the fastest time to put on 10 t-shirts. While David managed to get 35 shirts on in total, three were disqualified because they did not fully clear his waistline. Now, he blames that on timing. Says on his next try, he'll make sure to do it before the annual Kiwanis Club Memorial Day barbecue.
0: It's Ridin' with Rowdy.
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0: doing it. The majority of Americans frequently or occasionally swear in daily conversation, with over 60% admitting to using profanity around friends and coworkers. Fortunately, letting a dirty word fly isn't all bad news. There's actually been some groundbreaking research published by the American Psychological Association that revealed swearing actually boosts physical strength. That part I do not believe, for if it was true, I'd look a lot more like the Incredible Hulk.
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2: 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A severe thunderstorm watch continues. Lows level off around 69 tonight under partly cloudy skies with a chance of rain showers. Southwesterly winds 8 to 15 miles per hour. Mainly sunny skies tomorrow. Slight chance of rain showers. High temperatures reach up to 92. Partly cloudy skies tomorrow night. Chance of thunderstorms. Lows level off around 67. 87 Wednesday with thunderstorms likely. 91 Thursday. Chance for storms continues. I'm staff meteorologist Paul Trombley. Right now, 82.
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weatherology meteorologist Derek Hite with a significant weather update. A severe thunderstorm warning has been issued until 11:15 p.m. tonight for Redwood, Nicollet, Brown, and Renville counties. This storm has the potential for both large hail and strong straight-line winds. Hail the size of quarters and winds up to 60 miles an hour are likely as it pushes northeast at around 60 miles an hour. For your safety, stay inside and away from windows until the storm passes. Large hail and strong winds can easily shatter glass, causing injury. If you're caught outside, take shelter in a sturdy building or a hardtop car. Take shelter now. Once again, a severe thunderstorm warning continues until 11:15 p.m. tonight for Redwood, Nicollet, Brown, and Renville counties. Remember, this storm has the potential for quarter-size hail, and winds up to 60 miles an hour are likely. This significant weather update has been brought to you by Olson Chevrolet, Sunset Funeral and Cremation Association, Eco Water Systems, Renville Sibley Co-op Power, and Keck Tree Service. I'm meteorologist Derek Hite.

I'm weatherology meteorologist Derek Height with a significant weather update. A severe thunderstorm warning continues until 11:15 p.m. tonight for Redwood, Renville, Brown, and Nicolet counties. This storm has the potential for both large hail and strong straight-line winds. Quarter-size hail and winds up to 60 miles an hour are likely as it pushes northeast at 60 miles an hour. Again, a severe thunderstorm warning continues until 11:15 p.m. tonight for Redwood, Renville, Brown, and Nicolet counties. Remember, this storm has the potential for quarter-size hail and winds up to 60 miles an hour are likely. This significant weather update has been brought to you by Olson Chevrolet, Sunset Funeral and Cremation Association, Eco Water Systems, Renville Sibley Co-op Power, and Keck Tree Service. I'm meteorologist Derek Height.

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1: I would not call our stupid criminal stories a hallmark of the show, but I've been doing them a long time, and I know you'll like them. But I don't think we've ever done a snooty criminal of the day. It shouldn't shock you at all that he lives in France. In gay Paris, a man snatched a small sketch by a famous impressionist from an art gallery, but returned it via courier the very next day. And attached to that artwork was a scathing two-page critique claiming that the frame clashed horribly with the painting's color palette. The parcel also included a verifiable return address. That is where our amateur critic crook was arrested the very next day.
0: This is Riding with Rowdy. 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
2: ABC News, I'm Stephanie Officer. House Speaker Mike Johnson today discussed strategy on passing the Save America Act. GOP leaders say the bill will incentivize states to have citizenship and ID requirements for voting, but does not have the support of Democrats and some GOP hardliners.
3: I understand the frustration of my colleagues that Senate Democrats are refusing to move the Save America Act. Remember, we passed it three times in the House, and we intend to pass it again. But the only way to get that to the president's desk, we've been shown many times, is to put it on a reconciliation bill.
2: Music executive Clive Davis remembered today at his New York City funeral. Davis died last week at 94. He's been credited with signing artists from Janis Joplin to Whitney Houston. Davis signed Bruce Springsteen to Columbia in 1972.
4: He guided the listening public towards so much powerful and inspiring music. And he not only loved music, Clive actually loved the people who made the music.
2: This is ABC News. Philadelphia is trading its iconic fictional boxer for a real one.
5: Sylvester Stallone as Rocky Balboa running up the steps of the Philadelphia Art Museum is an indelible image, not just for film, but for the city of brotherly love itself. So much so, the Art Museum has long had a Rocky statue outside, but now it's being replaced by a 12-foot bronze memorial to Joe Frazier, the heavyweight boxing champion who once took down Muhammad Ali. The change comes after the Rocky statue faced criticism for prioritizing a fictional white character over a real black boxer and native Philadelphian. Mike DeBusky, ABC News.
2: The San Francisco Catholic Archdiocese Monday agreed to pay $395 million to settle more than 500 lawsuits alleging child sexual abuse by church officials. The Archdiocese has also agreed to write an apology letter to each survivor as part of the settlement and implement new transparency reforms. I'm Stephanie Officer, ABC News.
6: That'll be $84.52.

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1: A woman in Germany thought she found the ultimate travel hack. Skip the airfare and mail herself to her boyfriend's house inside of a gigantic cardboard box. She hired a private courier service to do this and labeled the package as fragile equipment. And everything was going according to plan until the delivery driver noticed the box kind of moving around in the back of his truck. Well, he feared he had stumbled onto some kind of a underground animal smuggling ring, and he called the cops. Authorities opened that box and discovered not an exotic animal, just a woman trying to save money on a plane ticket, which honestly is still less embarrassing than anyone who ever flew coach on Spirit.
0: Riding with the Rowdy. Quick stop. Country done right. Next.
2: 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A severe thunderstorm watch continues. Lows level off around 69 tonight under partly cloudy skies with a chance of rain showers. Southwesterly winds 8 to 15 miles per hour. Mainly sunny skies tomorrow. Slight chance of rain showers. High temperatures reach up to 92. Partly cloudy skies tomorrow night. Chance of thunderstorms. Lows level off around 67. 87 Wednesday with thunderstorms likely. 91 Thursday. Chance for storms continues. I'm staff meteorologist Paul Trombley. Right now, 82.
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0: 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You are riding with Rowdy.
1: If you happen to run into anyone who is involved in this high-level research project, you can go tell them just to shut the hell up for me, will ya? Why mess with tradition? Japanese researchers dug deep to ask the question, what is the best way to eat a hamburger? Experts in fluid mechanics, engineering, and destiny came to the conclusion that you should daintily hold your burger with your thumbs and pinkies on the bottom and three fingers on the top. The uniformly spread fingers will help keep that burger together at all times, thus keeping the contents from mushing out preemptively or making a mess of your cheeks, chin, and clothes. As if any single person in the history of America ever cared.
0: Riding with the Rowdy. 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
1: Before we go, sometimes it feels like yesterday, but it really has

0: Rain showers tomorrow. Highs around 92. Chance for storms tomorrow night. Lows around 67. Partly cloudy. Temps above average Wednesday and Thursday with highs from the upper 80s to the low 90s. Storms possible both days. I'm staff meteorologist Paul Trombley. Currently, it's 82 degrees.
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0: I'm weatherology meteorologist Derek Height with a significant weather update. A heat advisory continues until midnight tonight. A heat advisory means that the combination of high temperatures and high humidity will produce dangerous conditions, especially for those who are sensitive to the heat, such as children and the elderly. In order to prevent heat sickness and heat stroke, take steps to keep cool. Drink plenty of water, stay in the shade as much as possible, and if you must be outside, take occasional breaks in an air-conditioned building to cool down. Watch out for the warning signs of heat stroke, including dizziness, nausea, headache, and disorientation. A severe thunderstorm watch continues until midnight tonight. A severe thunderstorm watch means that conditions are favorable for the development of severe thunderstorms over the next several hours. Some of these storms may produce large hail and strong, damaging straight-line winds. Although tornadic development can't be ruled out, damaging hail and strong winds are likely to be the primary threat with developing storms. Storms can pop up quickly, so stay up to date on rapidly changing weather conditions and be prepared to take action if warnings are issued. A heat advisory continues until midnight tonight. A severe thunderstorm watch continues until midnight tonight. This significant weather update has been brought to you by Olson Chevrolet, Sunset Funeral and Cremation Association, Eco Water Systems, Renville Sibley Co-op Power, and Keck Tree Service. I'm meteorologist Derek Height.
1: Falls.

0: just stepped out for a second.
1: ABC News, I'm Stephanie Officer. Record-breaking heat is expected from the Midwest to the Northeast this week. In Nashville, Tennessee, where the heat index is expected to reach 114 degrees through Friday, emergency crews handing out water and checking on people. 29-year-old Logan King filled a cart with cold water and snacks provided by emergency workers who stopped by an outdoor homeless encampment behind a Walmart.
2: We be out here. There's no water out here. Asking somebody for 75 cents gets, you know, old. Just to be able to get something to drink. So people doing this means a lot, man. It gives a boost of morale.
1: Controversy in New Jersey after a baby picture of Adolf Hitler made its way into Eastbrook Middle School's yearbooks, prompting them to be recalled. The books were supposed to feature baby pictures of kids who just graduated. Parents want to know how Hitler's picture wound up there and why no one noticed earlier. School administrators did send a letter to parents condemning the act. This is ABC News. Several famous NBA names, including a former player, are facing federal charges accused in a sports gambling scheme, helping them win hundreds of thousands by hinting how he'd play. ABC News chief investigative correspondent Aaron Katursky.
3: Prosecutors say former NBA player Malik Beasley, who made $60 million during his NBA career, accumulated multi-million dollar gambling losses. And to pay off what he owed former teammate Ed Davis, agreed to underperform and at times overperform. In the 2024 game between the Milwaukee Bucks and LA Clippers, the indictment says Beasley promised to grab more rebounds than the sports books predicted, soaring in the final seconds to get it done. His co-defendants collecting thousands of dollars from their alleged insider bet.
1: Law enforcement officials in North Carolina responded to one of the state's prisons Monday after inmates briefly overpowered correctional staff. State officials confirm all inmates and staff have now been accounted for. I'm Stephanie Officer, ABC News.
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1: 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A severe thunderstorm watch remains in effect. Lows level off around 69 tonight under partly cloudy skies, with a slight chance of rain showers, winds out of the southwest, 8 to 15 miles per hour. Slight chance of rain showers tomorrow, highs around 92. Chance for storms tomorrow night, lows around 67, partly cloudy. Temps above average Wednesday and Thursday, with highs from the upper 80s to the low 90s. Storms possible both days. I'm staff meteorologist Paul Trombley. Currently, it's 82 degrees.
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1: 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Lows level off around 69 overnight under partly cloudy skies with a chance of rain showers. Southwest winds 5 to 10 miles per hour. Slight chance of rain showers Tuesday. Daytime highs approaching 92, mainly sunny skies. Partly cloudy skies Tuesday night. Chance of thunderstorms. Lows dip down to about 67. Temps above average Wednesday and Thursday with highs from the upper 80s to the low 90s. Storms both days. I'm staff meteorologist Paul Trombley. Currently, it's 80 degrees.
0: This is what happens when country gets it right.

0: Classics will return after this necessary detour.
1: ABC News, I'm Stephanie Officer. In a narrow 5-4 decision, the Supreme Court upheld a Mississippi law allowing election officials to count valid mail-in ballots that arrive up to 5 days after Election Day. Republicans challenged Mississippi's law, arguing ballots should only be counted if they're received by Election Day. ABC's Sarah Schulze.
2: The ruling is a big defeat for President Trump, who falsely claims mail-in voting is responsible for election fraud. But millions of voters in both parties used the mail-in option in the 2024 presidential election. Even Trump mailed his ballot for a recent Florida election. The League of Women Voters say it is a safe way to vote and a good option for people in the military, the disabled, the elderly, and residents who live in rural areas.
1: New Jersey GOP Rep. Thomas Keene Jr. is expected to return to Capitol Hill Tuesday after being missing for months due to what he called a medical issue. His last House vote was March 5th. Keene has missed over 100 votes. This is ABC News. Philadelphia's Art Museum is trading an iconic fictional boxer for a real one.
3: Sylvester Stallone as Rocky Balboa running up the steps of the Philadelphia Art Museum is an indelible image, not just for film, but for the city of brotherly love itself. So much so, the Art Museum has long had a Rocky statue outside, but now it's being replaced by a 12-foot bronze memorial to Joe Frazier, the heavyweight boxing champion who once took down Muhammad Ali. The change comes after the Rocky statue faced criticism for prioritizing a fictional white character over a real black boxer and native Philadelphian. Mike DeBusky, ABC News.
1: German officials are investigating a fatal shooting at a youth welfare center that left 6 adults dead Monday. The suspected shooter now in custody. Officials say it appears to be over a custody dispute. A nail-biting finish at the World Cup as heavy favorite Germany was knocked out of the tournament by Paraguay. The biggest upset thus far. I'm Stephanie Officer, ABC News.
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1: 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Lows level off around 69 overnight under partly cloudy skies with a chance of rain showers. Southwest winds 5 to 10 miles per hour. Slight chance of rain showers Tuesday. Daytime highs approaching 92, mainly sunny skies. Partly cloudy skies Tuesday night. Chance of thunderstorms. Lows dip down to about 67. Temps above average Wednesday and Thursday with highs from the upper 80s to the low 90s. Storms both days. I'm staff meteorologist Paul Trombley. Currently, it's 80 degrees.
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1: 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Chance of rain showers overnight, otherwise partly cloudy skies. Lows level off around 69. Winds out of the southwest, 5 to 10 miles per hour. Lots of sunshine Tuesday. Slight chance of rain showers. High temperatures reach up to 92. Partly cloudy skies Tuesday night. Chance of thunderstorms. Lows dip down to about 67. Temps a bit above average Wednesday and Thursday, with highs from the upper 80s to the low 90s. Thunderstorms possible both days. I'm staff meteorologist Paul Trombley. Currently, it's 75 degrees.
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1: ABC News, I'm Stephanie Officer. Record-breaking heat is expected from the Midwest to the Northeast this week. In Nashville, Tennessee, where the heat index is expected to reach 114 degrees through Friday, emergency crews handing out water and checking on people. 29-year-old Logan King filled a cart with cold water and snacks provided by emergency workers who stopped by an outdoor homeless encampment behind a Walmart.
2: We be out here. There's no water out here. Asking somebody for 75 cents gets, you know, old. Just to be able to get something to drink. So people doing this means a lot, man. It gives a boost of morale.
1: Controversy in New Jersey after a baby picture of Adolf Hitler made its way into Eastbrook Middle School's yearbooks, prompting them to be recalled. The books were supposed to feature baby pictures of kids who'd just graduated. Parents want to know how Hitler's picture wound up there and why no one noticed earlier. School administrators did send a letter to parents condemning the act. This is ABC News. Several famous NBA names, including a former player, are facing federal charges accused in a sports gambling scheme, helping them win hundreds of thousands by hinting how he'd play. ABC News chief investigative correspondent Aaron Katursky.
3: Prosecutors say former NBA player Malik Beasley, who made $60 million during his NBA career, accumulated multi-million dollar gambling losses. And to pay off what he owed former teammate Ed Davis, agreed to underperform and at times overperform. In 2024 game between the Milwaukee Bucks and LA Clippers, the indictment says Beasley promised to grab more rebounds than the sports books predicted, soaring in the final seconds to get it done. His co-defendants collecting thousands of dollars from their alleged insider bet.
1: Law enforcement officials in North Carolina responded to one of the state's prisons Monday after inmates briefly overpowered correctional staff. State officials confirm all inmates and staff have now been accounted for. I'm Stephanie Officer, ABC News.
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1: 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Chance of rain showers overnight, otherwise partly cloudy skies. Lows level off around 69. Winds out of the southwest, 5 to 10 miles per hour. Lots of sunshine Tuesday, slight chance of rain showers. High temperatures reach up to 92. Partly cloudy skies Tuesday night, chance of thunderstorms. Lows dip down to about 67. Temps a bit above average Wednesday and Thursday, with highs from the upper 80s to the low 90s. Thunderstorms possible both days. I'm staff meteorologist Paul Trombley. Currently, it's 75 degrees.
0: From legends to stable, KLGR.

I'm weatherology meteorologist Derek Height with a significant weather update. A heat advisory continues until 9 p.m. tonight. A heat advisory means that the combination of high temperatures and high humidity will produce dangerous conditions, especially for those who are sensitive to the heat, such as children and the elderly. In order to prevent heat sickness and heat stroke, take steps to keep cool. Drink plenty of water, stay in the shade as much as possible, and if you must be outside, take occasional breaks in an air-conditioned building to cool down. Watch out for the warning signs of heat stroke, including dizziness, nausea, headache, and disorientation. A heat advisory continues until 9 p.m. tonight. 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I'm meteorologist Derek Hite.

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1: 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Chance of rain showers overnight, otherwise partly cloudy skies. Lows level off around 69. Winds out of the southwest, 5 to 10 miles per hour. Slight chance of rain showers Tuesday. Daytime highs approaching 92. Lots of sunshine. Partly cloudy skies Tuesday night. Chance of thunderstorms. Lows dip down to about 67. Temperatures above average Wednesday and Thursday with highs from the upper 80s to the low 90s. Thunderstorms possible both days. I'm Staff Meteorologist Paul Trombley. Currently, it's 73 degrees.
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I'm weatherology meteorologist Derek Height with a significant weather update. A severe thunderstorm warning has been issued until 3:45 a.m. this morning for Nobles, Murray, Cottonwood, and Jackson counties. This cluster of storms has the potential for both large hail and strong straight-line winds. Pea-sized hail and winds up to 70 miles an hour are likely as it pushes northeast at around 50 miles an hour. For your safety, stay inside and away from windows until the storm passes. Large hail and strong winds can easily shatter glass, causing injury. If you're caught outside, take shelter in a sturdy building or a hardtop car. Take shelter now. Again, a severe thunderstorm warning continues until 3:45 a.m. this morning for Nobles, Murray, Cottonwood, and Jackson counties. Remember, this array of storms has potential for pea-sized hail, and winds up to 70 miles an hour are likely. 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I'm meteorologist Derek Height.

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2: The National Weather Service in the Twin Cities has issued a severe thunderstorm warning for Blue Earth County in south central Minnesota, Brown County in south central Minnesota, Western Faribault County in south central Minnesota, Martin County in south central Minnesota, Watonwan County in south central Minnesota, until 3:45 a.m. At 2:46 a.m., severe thunderstorms were located along a line from 19 miles south of Lamberton to 19 miles southwest of Ceylon, or along a line from 41 miles south of Redwood Falls to 30 miles southwest of Fairmont, moving northeast at 50 to 60 miles an hour. Hazard, 60 miles an hour wind gusts and quarter-size hail. Source, radar indicated. Impact, hail damage to vehicles is expected. Expect wind damage to roofs, siding, and trees. Locations impacted include Sherburn, Tremont, Welcome, Butterfield, Comfrey, Springfield, Fairmont, St. James, Truman, Sleepy Eye, Bedelia, Henske, Elmore, Winnebago, Blue Earth, Amboy, Lake Crystal, Duome, Good Thunder, and Napleton. Seek shelter inside a well-built structure and stay away from windows. These storms are capable of producing damaging winds and large hail. Repeating, a severe thunderstorm warning has been issued until 3:45 a.m. for the following counties in Minnesota, Brown and Watonwan,

I'm weatherology meteorologist Derek Height with a significant weather update. A severe thunderstorm warning continues for portions of Nobles, Murray, Cottonwood, and Jackson counties until 3:45 a.m. this morning. This cluster of storms has the potential for both large hail and strong straight-line winds. Pea-sized hail and winds up to 70 miles an hour are likely as it moves northeast at around 50 miles an hour. This significant weather update has been brought to you by Olson Chevrolet, Sunset Funeral and Cremation Association, Eco Water Systems, Renville Sibley Co-op Power, and Keck Tree Service. I'm meteorologist Derek Height.

0: Pfizer. In a narrow 5-4 decision, the Supreme Court upheld a Mississippi law allowing election officials to count valid mail-in ballots that arrive up to 5 days after Election Day. Republicans challenged Mississippi's law, arguing ballots should only be counted if they're received by Election Day. ABC's Sarah Schultze.
1: The ruling is a big defeat for President Trump, who falsely claims mail-in voting is responsible for election fraud. But millions of voters in both parties used the mail-in option in the 2024 presidential election. Even Trump mailed his ballot for a recent Florida election. The League of Women Voters say it is a safe way to vote and a good option for people in the military, the disabled, the elderly, and residents who live in rural areas.
0: New Jersey GOP Rep. Thomas Keene Jr. is expected to return to Capitol Hill Tuesday after being missing for months due to what he called a medical issue. His last House vote was March 5th. Keene has missed over 100 votes. This is ABC News. Philadelphia's Art Museum is trading an iconic fictional boxer for a real one.
2: Sylvester Stallone as Rocky Balboa running up the steps of the Philadelphia Art Museum is an indelible image, not just for film, but for the city of brotherly love itself. So much so, the Art Museum has long had a Rocky statue outside, but now it's being replaced by a 12-foot bronze memorial to Joe Frazier, the heavyweight boxing champion who once took down Muhammad Ali. The change comes after the Rocky statue faced criticism for prioritizing a fictional white character over a real black boxer and native Philadelphian. Mike DeBusky, ABC News.
0: German officials are investigating a fatal shooting at a youth welfare center that left six adults dead Monday. The suspected shooter now in custody. Officials say it appears to be over a custody dispute. A nail-biting finish at the World Cup as heavy favorite Germany was knocked out of the tournament by Paraguay. The biggest upset thus far. I'm Stephanie Officer, ABC News.
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5: The music takes over.

I'm weatherology meteorologist Derek Height with a significant weather update. A severe thunderstorm warning continues for areas of Wantonwan, Faribault, Blue Earth, Martin, and Brown counties until 3:45 a.m. this morning. This line of storms will bring with it the threat for both large hail and straight-line damaging winds. Hail the size of quarters and winds up to 60 miles an hour are likely as it moves northeast at 65 miles an hour. Again, a severe thunderstorm warning continues for parts of Wantonwan, Faribault, Blue Earth, Martin, and Brown counties until 3:45 a.m. this morning. Remember, this array of storms has potential for quarter-size hail, and winds up to 60 miles an hour are likely. Bear in mind, other severe weather warnings continue across our listing area. A severe thunderstorm warning continues for portions of Cottonwood, Jackson, and Murray counties until 3:45 a.m. This significant weather update has been brought to you by Olson Chevrolet, Sunset Funeral and Cremation Association, Eco Water Systems, Renville Sibley Co-op Power, and Keck Tree Service. I'm meteorologist Derek Height.

0: 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Chance of rain showers overnight, otherwise partly cloudy skies. Lows level off around 69, winds out of the southwest, 5 to 10 miles per hour. Slight chance of rain showers Tuesday, daytime highs approaching 92, lots of sunshine. Partly cloudy skies Tuesday night, chance of thunderstorms, lows dip down to about 67. Temperatures above average Wednesday and Thursday, with highs from the upper 80s to the low 90s. Thunderstorms possible both days. I'm Staff Meteorologist Paul Trombley. Currently, it's 73 degrees.
1: This is the part you were waiting for.

I'm weatherology meteorologist Derek Height with a significant weather update. A severe thunderstorm warning continues until 3:45 a.m. this morning for Jackson and Cottonwood counties. This batch of storms has the potential for both large hail and strong straight-line winds. Pea-sized hail and winds up to 70 miles an hour are likely as it pushes northeast at around 50 miles an hour. This significant weather update has been brought to you by Olson Chevrolet, Sunset Funeral and Cremation Association, Eco Water Systems, Renville Sibley Co-op Power, and Keck Tree Service. I'm meteorologist Derek Height.

0: just an old plywood mold with a 75 Johnson electric choke.
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4: I'm weatherology meteorologist Derek Height with a significant weather update. Severe thunderstorm warnings continue across our listening area early this morning. To start, a severe thunderstorm warning continues for portions of Jackson and Cottonwood counties until 3:45 a.m. this morning. This batch of storms has the potential for both large hail and strong straight-line winds. Pea-sized hail and winds up to 70 miles an hour are likely as it pushes northeast at about 50 miles an hour. An additional severe thunderstorm warning continues for portions of Wantonwan, Faribault, Blue Earth, Martin, and Brown counties until 3:45 a.m. this morning. This line of storms will bring with it the threat for both large hail and straight-line damaging winds. Hail the size of quarters and winds up to 60 miles an hour are likely as it pushes northeast at about 65 miles an hour. Once again, severe thunderstorm warnings continue for sections of Jackson, Cottonwood, Wantonwan, Faribault, Blue Earth, Martin, and Brown counties until 3:45 a.m. This significant weather update has been brought to you by Olson Chevrolet, Sunset Funeral and Cremation Association, Eco Water Systems, Renville Sibley Co-op Power, and Keck Tree Service. I'm meteorologist Derek Height.

0: I'm weatherology meteorologist Derek Height with a significant weather update. A severe thunderstorm watch continues until 10 a.m. this morning. A severe thunderstorm watch means that conditions are favorable for the development of severe thunderstorms over the next several hours. Some of these storms may produce large hail and strong, damaging straight-line winds. Although tornadic development can't be ruled out, damaging hail and strong winds are likely to be the primary threat with developing storms. Storms can pop up quickly, so stay up to date on rapidly changing weather conditions and be prepared to take action if warnings are issued. A severe thunderstorm watch continues until 10 a.m. this morning. 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I'm meteorologist Derek Height.
1: 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Cloudy skies expected overnight with a slight chance of rain showers. Lows dip down to about 72. Southwesterly winds 8 to 15 miles per hour. Daytime highs approaching 89 Tuesday. Mainly clear skies. Slight chance of thunderstorms Tuesday night. Lows level off around 69. Partly cloudy skies. Thunderstorms likely Wednesday. Daytime highs approaching 85. 91. Lots of sunshine Thursday. I'm staff meteorologist Paul Trombley. Right now, it's 73 degrees.
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1: I'm weatherology meteorologist Derek Height with a significant weather update. Severe thunderstorm warnings continue across our listening area early this morning. First, a severe thunderstorm warning continues until 3:45 a.m. this morning for Jackson and Cottonwood counties. This batch of storms has the potential for both large hail and strong straight-line winds. Pea-sized hail and winds up to 70 miles an hour are likely as it moves northeast at around 50 miles an hour. Another severe thunderstorm warning continues until 3:45 a.m. this morning for Wantonwan, Faribault, Blue Earth, Martin, and Brown counties. This array of storms will bring with it the threat for both large hail and straight-line damaging winds. Quarter-size hail and winds up to 60 miles an hour are likely as it moves northeast at about 65 miles an hour. For your safety, stay inside and away from windows until the storm passes. Large hail and strong winds can easily shatter glass, causing injury. If you're caught outside, take shelter in a sturdy building or a hardtop car. Take shelter now. 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I'm meteorologist Derek Hite.

0: Just...
1: The National Weather Service in the Twin Cities has issued a severe thunderstorm warning for southern McLeod County in central Minnesota, southeastern Renville County in central Minnesota, Sibley County in central Minnesota, southwestern Scott County in east central Minnesota, Blue Earth County in south central Minnesota, Brown County in south central Minnesota, Le Sueur County in south central Minnesota, McCauley County in south central Minnesota, until 4:45 a.m. At 3:44 a.m., a line of thunderstorms with measured wind gusts of 60 to 70 miles an hour. This storm is moving northeast at 50 miles an hour. Hazard, 60 miles an hour wind gusts. Source, weather station reported. Impact, expect damage to roof, siding, and trees. Locations impacted include Sleepy Eye, Lake Crystal, Mapleton, Duome, Fairfax, Mankato, McCauley, North Mankato, St. Clair, Gibbon, Eagle Lake, Winthrop, Madison Lake, St. Peter, Gaylord, Le Sueur, Arlington, Le Centre, Madison, and Belle Plaine. Keep shelter inside a well-built structure and stay away from windows. This storm has produced damaging winds. Repeating, a severe thunderstorm warning has been issued until 4:45 a.m. for the following county, Brown, Minnesota. At 3 a.m., the sky was mostly cloudy in the window. The temperature was 73 and the dew point 70. The relative humidity was 88%. Wind was southwest at 9 miles an hour. The pressure was 29.77 inches and rising. Elsewhere around southwest Minnesota, Redwood Falls was mostly cloudy and 73. St. James was mostly...

0: I'm weatherology meteorologist Derek Height with a significant weather update. A severe thunderstorm warning continues until 4:45 a.m. this morning for McLeod, Scott, Sibley, Blue Earth, Brown, Renville, Le Sueur, and Nicolet counties. This storm has the potential for both large hail and strong straight-line winds. Hail the size of pennies and winds up to 60 miles an hour are likely as it moves northeast at about 55 miles an hour. Again, a severe thunderstorm warning continues until 4:45 a.m. this morning for McLeod, Scott, Sibley, Blue Earth, Brown, Renville, Le Sueur, and Nicolet counties. Remember, this storm has the potential for hail the size of pennies and wind gusts to 60 miles an hour. This significant weather update has been brought to you by Olson Chevrolet, Sunset Funeral and Cremation Association, Eco Water Systems, Renville Sibley Co-op Power, and Keck Tree Service. I'm meteorologist Derek Height.
1: Stephanie Officer. Record-breaking heat is expected from the Midwest to the Northeast this week. In Nashville, Tennessee, where the heat index is expected to reach 114 degrees through Friday, emergency crews handing out water and checking on people. 29-year-old Logan King filled a cart with cold water and snacks provided by emergency workers who stopped by an outdoor homeless encampment behind a Walmart.
2: We be out here. There's no water out here. Asking somebody for 75 cents gets, you know, old. Just to be able to get something to drink. So people doing this means a lot, man. It gives a boost of morale.
1: Controversy in New Jersey after a baby picture of Adolf Hitler made its way into Eastbrook Middle School's yearbooks, prompting them to be recalled. The books were supposed to feature baby pictures of kids who just graduated. Parents want to know how Hitler's picture wound up there and why no one noticed earlier. School administrators did send a letter to parents condemning the act. This is ABC News. Several famous NBA names, including a former player, are facing federal charges accused in a sports gambling scheme, helping them win hundreds of thousands by hinting how he'd play. ABC News chief investigative correspondent Aaron Katursky.
3: Prosecutors say former NBA player Malik Beasley, who made $60 million during his NBA career, accumulated multi-million dollar gambling losses. And to pay off what he owed former teammate Ed Davis, agreed to underperform and at times overperform. In 2024 game between the Milwaukee Bucks and L.A. Clippers, the indictment says Beasley promised to grab more rebounds than the sports books predicted, soaring in the final seconds to get it done. His co-defendants collecting thousands of dollars from their alleged insider bet.
1: Law enforcement officials in North Carolina responded to one of the state's prisons Monday after inmates briefly overpowered correctional staff. State officials confirm all inmates and staff have now been accounted for. I'm Stephanie Officer, ABC News.
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1: 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Cloudy skies expected overnight with a slight chance of rain showers. Lows dip down to about 72. Southwesterly winds 8 to 15 miles per hour. Daytime highs approaching 89 Tuesday. Mainly clear skies. Slight chance of thunderstorms Tuesday night. Lows level off around 69. Partly cloudy skies. Thunderstorms likely Wednesday. Daytime highs approaching 85. 91. Lots of sunshine Thursday. I'm staff meteorologist Paul Trombley. Right now, it's 73 degrees.
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1: 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Chance of thunderstorms overnight. Otherwise, cloudy skies expected. Lows level off around 72. Winds out of the southwest, 5 to 10 miles per hour. Mainly sunny skies Tuesday. Chance of thunderstorms. High temperatures reach up to 89. Partly cloudy skies Tuesday night. Slight chance of thunderstorms. Lows level off around 69. Daytime highs approaching 85 Wednesday with a chance of thunderstorms. 91, mainly sunny skies Thursday. I'm staff meteorologist Paul Trombley. Right now, 75.
0: This is what happens when country gets it right. KLGR.

0: All right, here we go. It's game time. I need everyone to grab a pen. A pen that you're going to draw, that you like write with or whatever.
1: You need paper
0: but you're not.
1: Too?
0: No, you see this. That is going to be your microphone, kids. That's going to be your microphone. I'm going to give you all.
1: Here you go, Carson.
2: Thank you.
0: Schaefer, get one. Garrett, everyone. I want everyone to play, please.
3: Mm-hmm.
0: So I'm going to give you a name, a word, or rather, a word. And I want you, when you come up with a song that has this word in it, grab your microphone and sing it. Cry. Holy cow, y'all are not good
2: at this.
0: Don't
2: you cry tonight. There's a heaven above you, baby.
0: Who is that?
2: Guns N' Roses.
0: Oh.

0: All right. Moon.
1: Moon.
2: Fly me to the moon.
3: Neon moon.
1: He beat me.
0: Then he beat you. Okay. Love.
2: What's love got to do? Got to do with it.
0: Okay. Fair.
2: Well, I went down to the ground.
1: There's a fair in there.
3: Take it to the county fair. Tim McGraw, help me out here.
2: Mardi Gras stains and t-shirt.
0: Okay.
3: Last night at the county fair. There you go. Wonder the teddy bear. Yeah.
0: Back road.
3: Body like a back road. Yeah, driving with my husband.
0: You gotta sing it.
3: Carson. Y'all know I.
0: No,
3: stop
0: that's
3: it.
0: The game.
2: Body like a back road.
0: Ocean.
2: Oceanfront property in Arizona.
0: Okay. Dinosaur. I think there's only one.
3: Open the door, get on the floor. Everybody walk the dinosaur.
0: There's two. There's two.
4: ABC News, I'm Sherry Preston. The Supreme Court expected to deliver more rulings today on cases heard this term, among them the attempt by President Trump to get rid of birthright citizenship. His order would deny automatic citizenship to children born in the U.S. to parents who are undocumented or in the U.S. only temporarily. A ruling could also come today on whether transgender women should be allowed to compete in women's sports. A life-threatening heat dome moving toward the Atlantic.
5: In the Midwest, the feel-like temperature topping 100 degrees from Kansas City to Chicago. That extreme heat spreading east with more than 150 million Americans under heat alerts. Philadelphia, New York, and Boston expecting heat index readings of 100 degrees or more for several days.
4: ABC's Lana Moise. The death toll in Venezuela now topping 1,700. Following those earthquakes nearly a week ago, more than 5,000 were hurt and thousands more people are believed still missing under the rubble. This is ABC News. Wildfires still raging through several western states could mean a quieter 4th of July. Several towns, including many in hard-hit Utah, canceling fireworks displays. Former South Carolina lawyer Alec Murdoch back in court for the first time since his conviction for the murders of his wife and son were thrown out. A judge ordering his retrial next April. Here's ABC's Peter Haralambos.
6: Alec Murdoch's been fighting for this for years at this point. He appeared in court with his lawyers. He was wearing an orange jumpsuit. He was shackled. His lawyers very frustrated about that, saying that prosecutors are parading him around like he's some kind of animal. At this point, he's still serving out his prison sentence for those financial crimes, though technically he's been basically acquitted when it comes to those murder charges. This new trial.
4: Hollywood director Carl Rynch has been sentenced to 2 years in prison. Prosecutors say he cheated Netflix out of $11 million. I'm Sherry Preston, ABC News.
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1: Schaefer, at the end of this past week's podcast, mentioned at the end of our song, there's a little thing you hear, someone going, "I'm sorry."
2: It's kind of creepy.
1: It is creepy.
3: It is.
1: And it comes from a very creepy place. It's this right here.
3: Well, actually, I'll play the end of the podcast so you know. If you've never listened to our podcast, you've never heard this.
2: It was the podcast.
1: "I'm sorry." Right there, that. "I'm sorry." So that comes from, I had a stalker. And he would text, he would send me, how many a day? 30?
3: I was going to say at least 50. There was a lot of text messages.
1: And he would send things.
3: "Hi, D, I want to be your friend. Can we be friends?"
1: He would talk about my gaudy beard, how he loves my goatee. But he called it a gaudy beard. And I would be like, "Hey, man." And I was cool. And then one day he sent me a picture.
3: Well, actually, he sent you a few pictures, and it started off innocent, like, "Here's his foot," and then it became his calf.
1: Also, never text me a picture of your foot. That is not innocent. To me, that's not. Yes, it's gross.
3: Yeah.
1: It's so hairy. And then he sent me one. All I said was just hair. I didn't know what it was. I couldn't even tell you what it was. It just looked like you dropped some sort of an animal out hunting, and then you just turned it over and put your camera real close to it and took a picture. It just was just hair. And then I was like, okay, this is enough. So I had to, it started getting more and more and more. So then I had to get law enforcement involved and all that kind of stuff. Well, I have his number.
3: Because he texts all the time.
1: He texts all the time.
3: Yeah.
1: So we're on the air one day, and I said, "All right." Because we've been talking a bit on the air. I said, "All right. Well, I'm just going to confront him. We're going to do. I'm calling my stalker next." That had to be the highest ratings we've ever had in the show. Like, who's moving from that? Call this guy up. He's mid-20s?
3: I think he's a little older.
1: A little older than that?
3: Yeah. He's on the spectrum for sure.
1: And he called, and he was just like, I was like, "Hey, man, it's Big D. You can't send that kind of stuff. You know, you can't do all that kind of stuff." And he's kept, was like, "I want to be your friend. I want to be your friend." I was like, "Yeah, I get it, buddy. But, you know, we are friends." Or Bubba's like, "You're not friends. You're scaring him." And I was like, "Yeah, you are. You actually scared me. Don't send me pictures like that." And for some reason, all of a sudden, I was like, "Hey, put your mom on the phone." Because I remember that used to get me when I was a kid.
4: Mm-hmm.
1: "Hey, yeah, hello. Yeah. I want you to put your mom on." Oh, boy. Mm. And when I did, it got quiet. He goes, "What's wrong?" I'm like, "All right, put your mom on. Put your mom on." "No, you don't have to. What's wrong?" And then he put the very end, "I'm sorry.
5: I'm sorry."
1: And then hung up.
2: Yeah, nobody told me that during the interview process.
4: No.
1: Yeah. Yeah, so that's where that comes from.
3: So at the end of the podcast, we immortalize that moment, and it's at the end of every podcast, because we're sorry, too. That
1: he said, "I'm sorry," and hung up the phone. It was completely quiet in here. No, we didn't talk for, 30 seconds?
3: It was very quiet. We have what's called silence sensors on the on the radio signal, and they were going off. The engineers are freaking out, thinking we turned us off the air.
1: But dead air. We just sat there.
3: What are you going to say? How just do you follow there. Up that Ooh. Moment follow where...
1: This.
5: "I'm sorry."
1: Yeah, just like this. Just like we're doing right now.
4: Yep,
1: now you know.
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6: 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Chance of thunderstorms overnight. Otherwise, cloudy skies expected. Lows level off around 72. Winds out of the southwest, 5 to 10 miles per hour. Mainly sunny skies Tuesday. Chance of thunderstorms. High temperatures reach up to 89. Partly cloudy skies Tuesday night. Slight chance of thunderstorms. Lows level off around 69. Daytime highs approaching 85 Wednesday with a chance of thunderstorms. 91 mainly sunny skies Thursday. I'm staff meteorologist Paul Trombley. Right now, 75.
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1: Carson, is there what is your most prized possession?
2: Oh, I can get real sentimental on you and say it's the teddy bear that my grandfather gave me when I was a baby because he passed away when I was one. So I don't really remember him, but I have this teddy bear. I also have the blanket that I grew up with, my baby blanket.
1: Oh, wow.
2: That I've never relinquished because I used to sleep with it until I was in college.
1: Oh,
2: so, there's the selfish part of me that goes the 5x5 massive picture of Garth Brooks that he autographed. Love you, love you, love you, Carson. That might be what I save in the fire.
3: And he actually knew you. It's not even something that he just signed like for a random fan. He knew you.
1: Yeah.
3: You guys were hanging out together, and he signed it, and it was like...
2: He had it shipped here, and you guys made a big surprise out of it. So I'm just saying I know where that is in my house at all times in case there's a problem that I can get out with it.
1: Yeah, you're going to Pee Wee Herman that with the snakes and stuff. What about the book that you have? The romance novel?
3: The Your Novel for Carson. One year where basically she and Garth Brooks were the romantic couple.
2: Were we in Paris or something?
1: I think so, yeah.
2: So
3: you know where you were.
1: What are you doing? Stop.
2: No, I think I put my fingers in my ears and went, la, la, la, la.
1: Did you read it?
2: No.
1: Why?
2: Because it made me want to die.
1: Why?
2: Because I get such bad secondhand embarrassment, and this is now, like, also, what, like, if he hears it and he's been nice enough to entertain me long enough and be, oh, it's cute, she's a super fan, I'll be nice to her. I'm so afraid of crossing that line.
1: Yeah.
2: And him going, this girl's crazy, and we need to have her on a list.
3: Then cutting off all access.
2: What if I show up to a show and my picture is there? Do not let her in.
1: You're like the bad check right?
2: Yeah.
3: By the way, there are people.
2: Me next to the register.
3: There are people that have their pictures up at concerts.
1: Yes, they do.
2: Yeah, I don't want to be that guy.
1: That's a thing. Well, I think I would love to. I wish you would bring that book in. I would love to read that little. I would throw some good sappy music on it.
2: Oh my gosh!
3: We could actually have somebody who like reads audiobooks come in and actually read it.
1: Oh yeah!
2: No.
3: In a very sultry manner.
1: Oh yeah! And then we send that to Garth.
2: No, we don't.
1: That'd be great. KLGR.

0: KLGR.
1: This is less online. It was about what body sensations feel better than the obvious one. Keeping it kid friendly here. And it was, as we're reading this list, going, oh yeah. Oh yeah. Oh yes, that one too. How about when you get water in your ear and you've been trying to, and then you get that spot where you sling your head to the side and stop, and it goes,
2: ooh. Oh, and it clears?
1: Oh, and it slowly oozes out of your ear. Oh. And then you get your finger in there and you go,
2: and then your finger actually sounds like Pac-Man. Don't forget that.
1: What's that now?
2: When you take your finger and put it in your ear and you go, it sounds like Pac-Man.
1: Oh, if you just move it back and forth, it sounds like Pac-Man going, everyone's trying that right now. Give you a second. All right, welcome back. One that made the list for ladies was taking a bra off after a long day and scratching up underneath. I tell you what, scratching when you have like a
2: my waistline,
1: like a belt on. Yes. Oh, or how about when you get the scratch on your like ankle socks, or when you fight for a long time not to scratch the bug bite, mosquito bite, and then all of a sudden you just kind of get on it,
3: give in,
2: take your watch off. For those of us who wear watches, you take it off and you get that. That little band spot, and you're like, oh, that's really nice.
1: Yeah, I can feel that. I don't even wear. How about blowing your nose? That's a good one, too. Like when you sneeze a bunch. Oh, how about when you, like, just sneezing?
2: No.
1: That is, do y'all get goosebumps when you sneeze?
2: No.
3: No, I love a good big sneeze.
1: Oh,
3: I do,
1: really?
3: Man. Yeah. Yeah, it feels like, I feel like everything got cleared out.
1: Or how about when you go to pop, like, your back, and your whole back, like, goes, like it goes down the line.
2: That never happens to me.
1: Oh, it's very.
2: Can you walk in my bed?
1: You do not want me to walk. You better call your parents and your loved ones.
3: And your priest.
0: Big D and Bubba return next.
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0: KLGR.
1: Hey, what old name would you guys like to see come back?
2: Like a classic American name?
1: Yeah. I'll go for it. Mildred. Mildred, there's a lady next to this older lady, Mildred.
2: That will never come around. I don't see that being one of those. It's not like an old name like, I don't know. Like
1: Gladys?
2: Gladys, I can, no. That just sounds
1: so. Here's the top,
2: too old.
1: Here's the top. Well,
2: Edna, also not going to come back.
3: Edith.
1: Edith is there, too.
2: Ruth. I think Edith could come back. Ruth, I think, could come back.
4: After O.J. Simpson died recently, I realized I don't know many Orenthals, and that's a cool name.
1: I don't know any Orenthals.
3: That was the only one.
2: And now that he's gone, you could really bring him back.
1: So I have a list of like the most popular names from the 1900s, and it goes through the current. But so for guys, it's John, William, James, you know, Joseph, Charles, George, Frank, that kind of stuff. And for girls, it's Mary, Helen, Dorothy, Margaret, Ruth, Mildred, Elizabeth,
2: Dorothy,
1: Anna.
2: Helen, Elizabeth, Ruth. Those are all names that I could totally see coming
1: back.
2: But
1: those are the most famous, those are the popular ones. But like what he's saying, like Orenthal, there's like weird, names that like your family has that's not popular, but I think it could come back.
2: Napoleon. Anybody names their kid Napoleon, you're cool.
1: Napoleon, were people using that? I guess so. I mean,
2: there was a Napoleon.
1: There was a Napoleon. I don't know. I think it all comes down to like things that sound or feel nostalgic to you. So maybe, I don't know. But I'd like to get us out of the.
2: My grandmother was Irene.
1: Uh-huh.
2: That's one. See, I could almost see that coming back.
1: Yeah, I like
2: kinda
1: Irene.
2: Cool.
3: I like this because Helen, Dorothy, and Irene are all aunts of mine. Seriously, all of them are aunts of mine.
1: Yeah, I mean, you can kind of go back and see like
3: Rose. That's another one.
1: Rose.
2: That's one that could come back. Corinne.
1: Mm-hmm. Corinne.
2: Yeah,
1: I like Corinne.
2: Yeah, that's about my daughter's middle name.
3: Oh, Ruby. Ruby's another
1: one. Ruby. Yeah. Right. What is y'all's middle name?
3: We've already talked about this with me, and I don't want to bring it up.
1: I've already forgotten. Oh, my God. Hey, Garrett, do you remember his middle name?
4: Oh, I know it's something hilarious.
1: It's
3: not that funny.
1: Is it Dopey?
3: No.
1: I mean, your name
3: is old. It's old. It actually fits into the
4: is
3: old
4: it, is
3: name
4: it Earl?
3: List. It is Earl.
1: Earl! That's right. Earl's a great name.
0: Be right back with more Country Done Right with Big D and Bubba.
5: 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Many producers across the Corn Belt have dealt with widespread damage so far this growing season due to severe storm systems. On this episode, a crop insurance agent in southwestern Iowa says producers impacted by storms should focus first on documenting losses and contacting their agent. More coming up.
6: 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High temperatures reach up to 89 today under mainly sunny skies with a chance of thunderstorms. Winds out of the southwest, 8 to 15 miles per hour. Partly cloudy skies tonight. Slight chance of thunderstorms. Lows level off around 69.

0: cloudy skies expected tomorrow. Chance of thunderstorms. High temperatures reach up to 85. Temps a bit above average Thursday and Friday with highs in the upper 80s. Slight chance for storms Friday. I'm staff meteorologist Paul Trombley. Currently, it's 73 degrees.
1: 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Big D and

GR. I'm your announcer, David Angel. It's time to turn them up and wake up the world. 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

0: light, and there was light. 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
1: Roger. Roger. Roger. Roger. Roger. Roger. Roger. Roger. Roger. Roger. Roger. Roger. Roger. Roger. Roger. Roger. Roger. Roger. Roger. Roger. Roger. Roger. Roger. Roger. Roger. Roger. Roger. Roger. Roger. Roger. Roger. Roger. Roger. Roger. Roger. Roger. Roger. Roger. Roger. Roger. Roger. Roger. Roger. Roger. Roger. Roger. Roger. Roger. Roger. Roger. Roger. Roger. Roger. Roger. Roger. Roger. Roger. Roger. Roger. Roger. Roger. Roger. Roger. Roger. Roger. Roger. Roger. Roger. Roger. Roger. Roger. Roger. Roger. Roger. Roger. Roger. Roger. Roger. Roger. Roger. Roger. Roger. Roger. Roger. Roger. Roger. Roger. Roger. Roger. Roger. Roger. Roger. Roger. Roger. Ro

0: go. Kicking off a really, really awesome show. Slammed with some of the best of the best. And a couple of really funny things. And then, of course, there is, you know, some mundane. We got a little bit of everything for everybody. It is the best of Big D and Bubba as we're getting the show started.
1: Flag waving, hail raising, sons of America. This is a Big D and Bubba show.
2: ABC News, I'm Sherry Preston. The final decisions from the Supreme Court's term due today, including a ruling on President Trump's order limiting birthright citizenship. Dangerous heat settling in across large parts of the eastern half of the country. Here's ABC meteorologist Lee Goldberg.
3: The heat's peaking over the Midwest right now. There are ridge-riding thunderstorms across the upper lakes. We have heat alerts from Kansas to Maine. It'll be triple digits again in Chicago and Green Bay, feeling like 105 to 110. The heat gets to the East Coast on Wednesday. Large swath of the I-95 corridor on Wednesday. It'll be 100 in Detroit and D.C. and near 100 in Philly and New York by Thursday and potentially into Friday. This peaks on Thursday and Friday, but less extreme heat could mean more thunderstorms for the 4th right here in New York.
2: Both the U.S. and Iran say delegations are heading to Qatar this week, but Iran is still saying there are no agreements for any meetings. President Trump says they're supposed to meet today. Prosecutors in Monaco say a person who set off an explosion has fled to France, a Ukrainian oligarch among those hurt. This is ABC News. President Trump continues to say he will fight the case brought against him by E. Jean Carroll. Here's ABC's Mary Bruce.
4: The Supreme Court letting stand a jury's $5 million judgment in favor of writer E. Jean Carroll. The jury found Trump sexually abused Carroll in the mid-90s and later defamed her. The president asked the justices to review the case, but they refused. And so now Trump will have to pay Carroll that $5 million.
2: Wildlife officials in Florida said they have captured two alligators from a river where a 31-year-old woman was killed after going swimming in about 3 feet of water. Chad Weber is with Florida Fish and Wildlife.
5: So she was bitten on both of her arms. The boyfriend was the one that made the phone call. He was trying to get her from the alligator's mouth. And on the way to the hospital, she did pass away from her injuries.
2: They did kill two gators in that area, one of them 12 feet, the other 13 feet long. I'm Sherry Preston, ABC News.
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1: I brought in some hamburger meat that I ground up.
2: Oh, yeah. Some of the Big D special blend.
1: Yeah. So, we're going to take the...
3: The griddle?
1: Taking the griddle out on the griddle.
3: Can you say it properly? Thank you.
1: Griddle.
3: Hold on, bring it.
1: Schaefer, you never heard this.
4: I don't know this.
2: Oh, yeah, you have to give a little backstory here.
1: I'm into cooking and all that kinds. So I got a griddle, Blackstone griddle, and I was so excited I made a song. I did a song about it. Okay, one time, that's it.
4: Listen up, guys.

0: That didn't last long. They gave that griddle to Reno Collier eventually, so he has it now. But yeah, so, but Bubba has a griddle that's in here. This is the same griddle that he warmed tortillas up for Robert.
1: William Shatner.
0: William Shatner.
1: Mm-hmm. It's one of the best days of my life, sitting around eating homemade tortillas with William Shatner.
2: It was also the biscuits griddle, right? Is that the same one?
0: Yeah, that's the one we did biscuits on. That didn't turn out great. It's also the one that Paula Deen used. She, we did it, and she just was like,
3: Butter! Hey, y'all!
0: I'm going to get, instead of Elf on the Shelf, I'm going to get, what would that be?
1: A Paula Deen on the screen, and it hangs from a window screen.
0: On the window screen, yeah.
1: Deen on the screen.
0: And you hit the button, and it says, "Hey, y'all, Merry Christmas." it reminds you, don't say holiday, say Christmas. So anyway, I have the griddle, and I'm going to open up the hamburgers that I brought in. Oh, it's a blend.
1: Yes, I'll tell
0: you what the blend is, and we'll start cooking coming up.
4: Yeah. Big D and Bubba are coming right back.
5: 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High temperatures reach up to 89 today under mainly sunny skies with a chance of thunderstorms. Winds out of the southwest, 8 to 15 miles per hour. Partly cloudy skies tonight, slight chance of thunderstorms, lows level off around 69. Cloudy skies expected tomorrow, chance of thunderstorms. High temperatures reach up to 85. Temps a bit above average Thursday and Friday with highs in the upper 80s. Slight chance for storms Friday. I'm staff meteorologist Paul Trombley. Currently, it's 73 degrees.
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2: It's the best of Big D and Bubba.
3: All right, you guys ready for some burgers?
2: Yes, we are.
3: All right, I'm putting them on the griddle. Oh. Here we go. So these are a blend I ground up into hamburger meat.
2: You got a grinder now, which is pretty cool.
3: Yeah, it's the next step, man. Next evolution.
2: Oh, my gosh. Oh, man.
3: It is. So this is pork bellies.
4: All right.
3: Beef short ribs. Chuck. And something else.
2: And something else?
3: Something else.
2: Do you know what? Okay, ribeye. Okay. So yeah, we should probably open the studio door and let some of this go through because the smoke is going to get pretty heavy in here with burgers.
3: Okay. Well, I'm cooking, so someone else can do that. Yeah, so these are pretty lean, man. I haven't got the formula down for, like, because you want to do, like, an 80-20 mix, like 80 meat, 20% fat.
2: Uh-huh.
3: So I was guessing.
2: I always thought you're supposed to go, like, the leaner. Like, you know, because you see, like, the 93-7 stuff where it's, like, 93% meat, 90 or 70%.
3: Yeah, but it's not
2: the it's not as good. No, it's not as good.
3: Yeah. Fat is flavor.
2: Fat is flavor.
3: So so these are just a tad lean for me, but I see what you guys thought of them.
2: Okay.
3: It made a ton.
2: We're going to set off the smoke alarm any minute now.
3: That's what we got you for, man. Bubba pulled out his...
5: I've got his fire extinguisher.
2: I do have a fire extinguisher ready to go. I'm just showing that we're safety-minded here on the show.
3: Yes. Listen, I had several people asking where I got my grinder at. I just got it off of Amazon. It was like $70. But you can spend a lot of money on them.
2: That's the one where people were critiquing because you got the less expensive model. And
3: yeah.
2: What is up with people, man?
5: He was being grinder shamed.
2: It was.
3: All right. All right, so I'll tell you what. Let me give these are almost done. Let me give these just a few more minutes, and we'll come back and you guys can turn.
2: I'm so excited for having burgers for breakfast.
3: Breakfast burgers, man.
2: Special blend.
3: Ooh. Yes. Gourmet.
0: Woo. KLGR.

0: KLGR.
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3: Okay, I think the burgers are about done.
2: Oh, this is so great. Big D, special blend. Again, it is how much of what and what and what?
3: I don't know how much. It's pork bellies, beef short ribs, ribeye, and chuck.
2: Okay, so while you are getting that going, I'm going to play this one more time.
0: Okay. Listen up, guys.
2: As we have the griddle here in the studio.

0: see what you think.
1: Beef. All right, here we go. Now, there's no salt. There's no anything that I've added to it. Yeah, there's. This is the sieve. I'm trying to move it around my mouth to make sure it gets good.
0: It's different than, like, a backyard burger, isn't it?
1: You know, it's almost got a game taste to it.
0: A gamey taste?
1: Yeah, which is, you know me, I love deer and all that.
0: Yeah.
1: This has a little bit, it's almost gamey, it's like German gamey.
0: Huh.
1: There's like a very
0: to me, it just interesting. Tastes, to me, it just kind of tastes gourmet, like a gourmet burger. It's a burger, but a little better.
2: A little high-end.
1: It's very interesting. Yeah, it's very flavorful. Like,
0: yeah. Anyway.
1: I'm a fan.
0: Yeah, I am too. I made a bunch of patties and vacuum sealed them, and then froze them in little singles.
1: If you open up a restaurant, I'll go eat there. Just saying.
0: You get paid. You have to pay double. I ain't giving you a deal at all. You'll be eating me out of business, man. Anyway, well, good. I'm glad you like them. Garrett, you can get you some. Come on, Schaefer, get you a burger. Carson, stay away.
1: Burgers on.
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1: Good morning, Carson.
2: Hello there. I did not tell you guys this because I was hoping that maybe there would be more to tell later. There's not. I went out on a date the other night. There will not be a second. And the reason is, decent conversation, no lull in it, because he wouldn't stop interrupting me.
1: Oh.
2: Just every time I opened my mouth.
1: So what did he say? I mean,
2: he would...
1: Was he doing a...
2: I would be in the middle of saying something, and he'd go, blah, blah, blah, blah, blah, and he would know he was doing it, and he would tell the whole story. He's like, well, my bad, I interrupted you. Go ahead.
1: Oh. After how long?
2: After he has finished what he now wanted to add to the conversation. It wasn't that he realized he had interrupted me and said, oh, I'm sorry, I interrupted you, finish your thought. It was, he interrupted me and then would tell his entire story, whatever it was, and then go, well, I interrupted you, go ahead. It was always the go ahead.
1: And you forgot what you were even talking about.
2: Oh, no, I knew what I was talking about because I am in the middle of a story. So thank you, sir. I have first date patter. I have things that I am trained to say, that I'm going to say, keep it light, keep it fresh, and you won't shut up. Oh, my gosh.
1: These poor guys.
2: They
1: have no idea.
2: He's steamrolling a female.
1: They just have no idea. They think, because they see her, and they maybe hear her, and they think, oh, and they, like, right now, you have an image of what I look like in your head. I do not look like what you think I look like. Carson does look like you think she does. She doesn't act like it. That's the difference. You look great, but you are an animal.
3: It's a dating wood chipper.
1: Just a little.
3: Dating wood chipper.
1: You are just a...
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4: 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Chance for storms today. Otherwise, mainly sunny skies. Daytime highs approaching 89. Winds out of the southwest, 8 to 15 miles per hour. Partly cloudy tonight. Slight chance of thunderstorms. Lows dip down to about 69. Chance for storms tomorrow. High temperatures reach up to 85. Cloudy skies expected. Temperatures a bit above average Thursday and Friday with highs in the upper 80s. Slight chance for storms Friday. I'm staff meteorologist Paul Trombley. Currently, it's 73 degrees.
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0: So this morning, Bubba sent a text and was just like, hey, I got a headache. I'm just kind of running a little groggy. So I thought, you know what, Carson, I'm going to pick my buddy up his favorite drink at Starbucks.
2: He did.
0: And I got him his iced Americano with an inch of half and half, which it sounds like I am like, when I order it, I always feel like I'm being totally judged.
2: Everybody's got their drink, man. Everybody's got their thing. But yeah, an iced Americano.
0: Quarter inch lard, half inch, half and half, and then just a little protein powder. No, but so I get up there and I'm paying for it. We got to do something, America. When I hand you my card and you take my card to pay for it, and then you go inside your little in the store, okay, I can't see you anymore, and then you come out with this contraption with my card sticking out of it, and then you hand it to me, and then I have to read what it says about giving you how much of a tip or not. Why don't you just hand me my card? Or you could go, I would do better with this if they just went, they were about to bring it in, go, hey, how much do you want to put like a dollar or something for a tip? And I'd be like, yeah, I could, it's cool. That's more than it should be anyway.
2: They don't want to tell you a dollar because if they suggest something, then, you know, that's what you're going to go with. Whether
0: that'd
2: it's
0: be more than
2: down.
0: What I was going to give for 20% of that drink.
2: Remember the old keep the change thing?
0: Yeah.
3: Yeah, round it up.
0: Round it up. It's always something, man.
2: Yeah.
3: And then why do they have to walk in the back to get your card scanner? Why don't they just have
0: why
3: it
0: why don't they just have
3: them?
0: The scanner right there? And I have seen that. But this morning, they took it out. She took my card, went away, brought the whole thing back.
2: Why do they have a scanner? They're at the window. Shouldn't you have everything you need at the window?
0: Should be built in. Into the counter.
3: Yeah, not her fault.
0: And I just stick it in and pull it out.
3: I have a complaint for corporate.
2: Okay, that's it.
3: Going to call up.
0: All right. Hey, I'm with you.
2: It's not their fault.
0: Conference called me today, this afternoon, and let's do this together. Let's call Starbucks.
2: I would like to say thank you again for my coffee.
0: You're welcome, buddy. Hope your
2: headache is helping.
0: Gets feeling better. Might be pregnant.
2: I might be pregnant.
0: KLGR.

0: ABC News. I'm Sherry Preston. The final rulings of this term from the Supreme Court are expected in a couple of hours. They will include decisions on whether President Trump's order limiting birthright citizenship can stand. There's another decision on trans girls in sports. Search teams still looking for survivors after the Venezuela earthquakes. ABC News Chief International Correspondent James Longman is there and says the devastation goes on and on.
1: We just saw building after building after building flattened, like concertina, pancaked, and you can see kind of strips of concrete where apartments once were. We saw, you know, the streets, basically, it feels like the concrete on the roads is all kind of wavy.
0: Heat waves will be rising up in states from the Midwest to the Northeast this week. 160 million Americans under some sort of heat advisory. Bad weather has forced NASA to delay the launch of a robot designed to save a space telescope from burning up in the atmosphere. This is ABC News. More former NBA players are facing federal charges as a part of a wide-reaching sports gambling scheme.
2: Prosecutors say former NBA player Malik Beasley, who made $60 million during his NBA career, accumulated multi-million dollar gambling losses. And to pay off what he owed former teammate Ed Davis, agreed to underperform and at times overperform. In the 2024 game between the Milwaukee Bucks and LA Clippers, the indictment says Beasley promised to grab more rebounds than the sports books predicted, soaring in the final seconds to get it done. His co-defendants collecting thousands of dollars from their alleged insider bet.
0: That's ABC's Aaron Katursky. Early exit for Germany from the World Cup. They were beaten by Paraguay in penalty kicks. Bit of a surprise for the four-time World Cup champs, although the team also exited earlier from the 2022 contest. 31-year-old Joshua Kimmich apologizing last night to the team for failing to meet expectations, saying in his words, "We blew it." I'm Sherry Preston, ABC News.
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Hey, good morning. It's 3 minutes after the hour, 7 o'clock. Tuesday morning. The morning mess with Brian Langland here on KLGR. Redwood Falls, 73 degrees under cloudy skies here this morning. Some thunder boomers overnight, huh? I was awakened at, about 2:15. And thought it was going to be a lot worse. A lot of trees are down this morning from last night's wind. I guess you'd say early morning wind because it was all after midnight. But driving through the town of Butterfield this morning on the way here, it was looked like a war zone, to be honest, as trees were across the road. We lost a big tree right across the road from my farm. It's laying across the tar road, blocking the road. It was all kinds of trees that looked like they had been blown over, or at least some big branches had been ripped off by the wind. So some pretty significant wind south of here. Some of you might have experienced that too. I've seen some branches on my way in this morning, all the way. So it's looks like we had some pretty strong winds here this morning. A couple of tenths of an inch of rain here in our studios. Some of you obviously picked up more, some maybe not as much as that. But if you've got some significant rainfall amounts, call and let us know at 507-637-2989. I'd ask you not to call the studio line because it rings right in here to the studio and disrupts what we're doing here on the morning show. But you can call 2989 and let us know where you're at and let us know if there was some significant rain in your world here this morning. So some sticky conditions yesterday. Man, that was a hot, muggy day yesterday, wasn't it? Yeah. Well, a Redwood Falls man is dead after a crash following a brief pursuit by police near Bellevue. Redwood County Sheriff's Office says deputies attempted to stop a vehicle for traffic violations on Friday evening, but the driver sped away after a pursuit of about 3 miles. The vehicle lost control, rolled over, and the driver was ejected. The driver was 64-year-old Francis Rolick. He was pronounced dead at the scene despite life-saving efforts by deputies. The Minnesota State Patrol is investigating that crash. A Dassel man is facing felony charges following an alleged road rage incident that happened on Sunday afternoon. The Meeker County Sheriff's Office says 42-year-old Jordan Isaacson allegedly cut off and struck another vehicle on Highway 12 near Highway 15. Investigators say Isaacson then stopped, punched the victim's vehicle, and threatened the occupants. Deputies later arrested him at his home in Dassel. He's being held in the Meeker County Jail on charges including felony threats of violence and property damage, pending his first court appearance. A teacher and coach at Atwater Cosmos Grove City Middle School has been charged with allegedly sending sexually explicit images to a 16-year-old student on Snapchat. Authorities arrested 26-year-old Sutton Junkermeyer on Friday after executing a search warrant at his home near Lake Lillian. Investigators say the student saved the images and showed them to his mother, who contacted law enforcement. Junkermeyer, the school's cross-country coach, faces multiple harassment charges, including felony counts involving sexual intent. His next court appearance is coming up on September 15th. Minnesotans, as we get ready for the 4th of July holiday weekend, we're seeing lower gas prices here in Minnesota. AAA says the current average for a gallon of unleaded gasoline is $3.62.
That's 10 cents cheaper than a week ago and 58 cents cheaper than a month ago. Minnesotans are still paying more than they did a year ago for the 4th of July holiday. Prices back a year ago were about $3 a gallon. This week, the national average is below $4 a gallon for the second straight week. CentraCare is opening a major expansion today of healthcare services in St. Cloud. Officials say the new $194 million project will expand access to specialty care, enhance the patient experience, and meet the growing demand for outpatient services across central Minnesota. The space also includes 60,000 square feet of additional rehabilitation space, which will more than double the current therapy capacity. Six new operating rooms have also been added to CentraCare in St. Cloud. Well, as we look at other news from around Minnesota, Xcel Energy spent the day monitoring the heat and potential for some severe storms across Minnesota. Crews said they are on the ready to restore power if any outages occur. Temperatures reached up into the 90s yesterday. It was about 94 yesterday, with heat indexes pushing well over 100 yesterday. The storms that we did see this morning, I don't know that there was any outages that I've heard of, but as I said, a bunch of tree damage being seen across southern Minnesota. Salvation Army is opening all seven of its Twin Cities service centers. They opened them yesterday as a cooling site for folks to just come to the Salvation Army and hang out in cooler weather and cooler temperatures, I should say. The cooling centers were opened up, and they encouraged all of you, when we see these warm, humid, high dew point days, make sure you remain hydrated and try to limit your time outside in that heat. A new report published by the Heartland Institute says that our Minnesota climate is changing, but maybe not in the way people would think. After studying more than a century of weather, agriculture, and wildfire data, the numbers show that Minnesota is warming, but mostly during the winter. The average temperature in Minnesota has risen by about 2.5 degrees since 1990. But the number of days reaching 90 degrees has declined. We also have fewer deep freezes during the winter months. The report also showed fewer wildfires, no increase in tornadoes, and higher crop yields than we've seen in the past. That's a look at some news from Minnesota here this morning.

0: We'll take a break. We'll come back at the forecast from WeatherEye. We'll do that after we do this.
1: Ah, Minnesota summer. The sun, when it's not too hot. The wildlife. Ouch. And the unexpected. But at Mall of America, the perfect summer escape happens at the great indoors. 128 air-conditioned acres that make any day feel like a sunny vacation. 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It's a whatever-the-weather summer at the great indoors. 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
2: 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Bright sunshine expected today, with daytime highs approaching 89. Winds out of the southwest, 8 to 15 miles per hour. Partly cloudy skies tonight. Slight chance of thunderstorms. Lows level off around 69. Cloudy skies expected tomorrow. Chance of thunderstorms. Daytime highs approaching 85. Temperatures a bit above average Thursday and Friday, with highs in the upper 80s. Slight chance of thunderstorms Friday. I'm staff meteorologist Paul Trombley. Currently, it's 73 degrees.
0: 72 under cloudy skies here at our studios. Looking for upper 80s today. About 87 is what we're going to look for here. But, when's that going to happen? I would say it's going to happen about 2 o'clock. 2, 3 o'clock, we're going to see our high for the day. So, going to see sunshine, though, through the day, for most of the day today. One of the things about yesterday, the sky did remain partly to mostly cloudy. So it was warm, no doubt about it. But it would have been worse if that sun would have been beating down on you all day like it, you know, it has in the past, at least. 14 after the hour of 7, we'll come back, we'll talk sports, we'll do it next.
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0: Hey, the morning mess, forgot to tell you, brought to you by P-Star Meats and Eco Water. Thanks to those folks for being a part of the morning mess here on KLGR. Coming up tonight, we've got town team baseball. A couple of games on the docket. Hanska will be at St. Bonnie tonight at 7:30. Sacred Heart will be in Lamberton to take on the Long Sox of Lamberton coming up tonight. That's at 7:30. Coming up tomorrow night, Fairfax travels to New Ulm. 7:30 start in New Ulm. It'll be Gibbon at Springfield for a 7:30 start tomorrow night. And on Wednesday, Cortland will travel to take on St. Peter. That'll start at 7:30 as well tomorrow night. So, town team baseball in and around the area here tonight and tomorrow night. Well, the Twins, they ran out to a big lead but had to hold on for a 5-4 series opening win against the Astros. Zebby Matthews gave up just one run with 4 hits and 7 innings of work. The Twins built up a 5-1 lead. From there, the bullpen bent, but it didn't break as they gave up 3 runs in the bottom of the 9th, but managed to eke out the win. Josh Bell, Victor Caratini, and Royce Lewis each hit home runs for Minnesota, as they improved to 41-45 on the season. They've won 2 in a row and 3 of their last 4. 2 teams will go at it again tonight. 7:10, Twins and Astros. Joe Ryan taking on Mike Burrows tonight in Houston. Now, I've been saying all along that the Twins are not going to get to 75 wins. So, I don't know. Maybe I'm wrong. They're playing well right now. We'll see what happens. The Saints close out the month of June with the start of a home stand against Buffalo. The series begins today with a 7:07 first pitch from CHS Field in St. Paul. The Saints were off yesterday but returned from a trip to Louisville, where they split a six-game series, each taking three games. The series against the Buffalo Bandits is going to be six games and continues tomorrow and runs through the weekend at CHS Field. Former Gopher and Wild defenseman Stu Bickle has been named the new head coach for the Iowa Wild. Bickle spent the last 5 years as an assistant coach in the American Hockey League, including 4 years with, is it Coachella Valley? He now takes over the Wild's primary affiliate, replacing Greg Cronin, who left after last season for an assistant coaching job with the St. Louis Blues. Bickle played 10 years of professional hockey, including time with both Minnesota and Iowa during the 2014-2015 season. This week, the young names in the organization are in St. Paul for some off-ice training and instruction. Bickle was able to meet a number of those folks that are going to be on his team, some of which will be with him in Iowa this year or in the coming seasons. On Sunday afternoon, the Lynx beat the Wings 85-77 in Dallas to stay on top of the WNBA standings with a 15-4 record. In the process, Lynx head coach Cheryl Reeve tied Mike Thibault as the winningest coach in WNBA history. They each have 379 career regular season victories. Reeves could be at the top should the Lynx come out on top on Friday when they face the New York Liberty in New York. If that wasn't enough, this Saturday, Reeves was officially inducted into the Women's Basketball Hall of Fame as part of the 2026 class. So congratulations to Shel Reeve for a couple of nice honors there. Golden Gophers men's basketball team continues with their off-season workouts this summer. Five transfers and three incoming freshmen are working to blend into a roster that includes four core returning players: Jalen Crocker Johnson, Isaac Asuma, Bobby Durkin, and Grayson Grove. Head coach Nico Medved says he's using this summer routine to help his players improve while also learning more about each of the newcomers. The Golden Gophers played in the College Basketball Crown Tournament in Las Vegas to close out this past season. Let's look at sports here this morning, 20 minutes after the hour of 7 o'clock. Back with more on The Morning Mess in just a minute.
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0: 72 degrees, cloudy skies here this morning at KLGR. Good to have you with us on a Tuesday morning. And not going to be quite as warm as yesterday. Only going to be about 87, 88 for a high today. So a little better than yesterday, no doubt. So did you have to work out in it yesterday? Were you guys out and about? Or was it... Was it a good day to just stay in? Yeah, it was kind of a good day to stay in, no doubt. But hopefully not going to be quite as hot and humid today as it was yesterday. I bring in Barbara Mandrell. She gets a little help at the end from George Jones on this one. It's called I Was Country, and country wasn't cool.

0: Trevor Mandrell and getting a little help there from the old possum, George Jones, if I was country when country wasn't cool. You know, some of the lines in that song, some of you are old enough to remember when you could go somewhere and get a bottle, a pop. Not a can, a bottle. And a lot of those establishments that had pop machines, that had bottles, also had the peanut machine. For a nickel, you could put a nickel in and get a handful of peanuts. Remember that? And how many of you put peanuts in your pop? We did, as kids. We'd go down to the feed mill in Odin. And my neighbor Arvid owned the feed mill. And we would get a bottle of pop for a dime and a handful of peanuts for a nickel. And that was kind of our morning break if we were playing ball. And Arvid was my next door neighbor growing up in Odin. He owned the feed mill. And he always had fun things to talk about when we'd go down to the feed mill and talk to Arvid. Planning Commission, Redwood County Planning Commission. There's a hearing today going on at 1 o'clock. And an animal confinement feedlot conditional use permit application that's going to be discussed. That's at 1 o'clock today. Redwood Area Alano Club meets tonight at the Al-Anon group meets at 8 o'clock tonight in Redwood Falls. 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
1: You know, I was talking about my neighbor, Arvid. His name was Arvid Langen, and he owned the feed mill, and he lived just a half a mile from us. And until the day that he passed away, it's within the last 10 years. But every time he saw me, called me kid. How you doing, kid? Good to see you, kid. It was always kid. And we went to the same church, saw him all the time. Good man, good neighbor. Miss him, as I do lots of folks that have passed on from the neighborhood. Here comes the Bellamy Brothers.

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1: Another bridge. Hello, everyone. I'm Mark Dorenkamp with Agribusiness News on Brownfield. 100 years ago, our founders had a vision that transformed the future of agriculture, and we've been innovating ever since. See how it all started at pioneer.com/100. Ag leaders say additional farm aid is needed to prevent the struggling ag economy from causing broader impacts across rural America. National Association of State Departments of Agriculture CEO Ted McKinney tells Brownfield,
2: there is a ripple effect, and that's why we've got to keep these farmers alive. I also think that it's particularly important because we continue to lose farmers.
1: Darren Kopic with the Agricultural Retailers Association says every type of row crop farmer is facing a difficult situation.
3: The question isn't whether I'm going to lose money or not on this crop, it's how much I'm going to lose in most cases. So it puts farmers in a terrible position, and anytime farmers are in a terrible position, retailers are too.
1: If there have been acreage shifts this spring, market analysts say it's likely to happen in the Dakotas and the Delta. Allison Thompson with the Money Farm, based in North Dakota, says last year's crop and decent planting conditions this spring have likely affected corn acres.
4: I think the fertilizer story really didn't affect things. I think for the most part, a lot of it was pre-booked and didn't really affect the corn going in the ground. I wouldn't be surprised to even see an uptick in corn acres.
1: The USDA acreage report is out at 11 a.m. today. National corn and soybean condition ratings declined slightly over the past week. The USDA says 67% of U.S. corn is in good to excellent shape, down 1% on the week, with 9% of the crop silking compared to the five-year average of 6%. 65% of soybeans are good to excellent nationwide, a dip of 1%, with 96% emerged, 19% blooming, and 4% at the pod setting stage, all ahead of average. Southwest Minnesota farmer Carolyn Olson tells Brownfield she anticipates rapid crop growth thanks to this week's heat dome smothering much of the Midwest.
5: The talk in church yesterday was we'll be able to sit out and watch the corn grow, but I would prefer to sit in air conditioning. It is very warm and humid outside, perfect corn growing weather.
1: Pork producers continue to look for ways to mitigate swine disease threats. Iowa State University Extension swine field specialist Colin Johnson says there are many management strategies for viruses like PRRS.
6: Whether that's biosecurity, whether that's herd rollovers to naive animals, vaccine strategies and medications, and even some genetic possibilities that we can overcome this very critical disease.
1: And U.S. corn continues to ship out at a relatively rapid pace. The USDA says corn export inspections last week were up on the year, mainly to the key customers of Japan and Mexico. With about 2 months left in the marketing year, corn sales have already met the USDA's target thanks to competitive pricing and solid global demand. I'm Mark Dorenkamp with Brownfield Ag News.
0: Well, a couple of tenths of rain here at our studios overnight, and some of you getting some rain as well. Some of you got more than that, I realize that. And this crop is really going to take off, isn't it? And hopefully, we can stay away from any bad things happening weather-wise for this crop, because we need every bushel. And it looks like right now we're setting ourselves up to have a pretty good crop. So I'm hoping that weatherman can keep the sunshine, just bring us sunshine, bring us rain every few days, and life will be good, right? Hey, we'll come back. We'll talk about that forecast right after this. The Roadhouse in Wabasso will be hosting a roll-in on Tuesday, June 30th, starting at 5 p.m. Come help celebrate our great country's 250th birthday. There'll be drawings for prizes and a chance for you to win $250 cash. The Roadhouse will also have a $100 gift certificate for the best-dressed patriot. Drawings for the kids, too. Stop by on Tuesday, June 30th, starting at 5 p.m., all at the Roadhouse in Wabasso. That's today. 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Roll in at Roadhouse Barn Grill, Wabasso. Should be a nice day for that. Going to be sunshine. Let's hear the forecast from WeatherEye.
7: 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Bright sunshine expected today, with daytime highs approaching 89. Winds out of the southwest, 8 to 15 miles per hour. Partly cloudy skies tonight. Slight chance of thunderstorms. Lows level off around 69. Cloudy skies expected tomorrow. Chance of thunderstorms. Daytime highs approaching 85. Temperatures a bit above average Thursday and Friday with highs in the upper 80s. Slight chance of thunderstorms Friday. I'm staff meteorologist Paul Trombley. Currently, it's 73 degrees.
0: 73 here in our studios, looking for about upper 80s today, what they're saying. And sunshine should start happening within, half hour to an hour. Hopefully, we'll burn off these clouds and sunshine will be prevalent throughout the day today. So, get out and enjoy it, right? Coming up tomorrow at the Renville County Fairgrounds, they're going to have the

2 and 6. All right. Here comes the Chicks. You've been long time gone. Here on the Morning Mess.

0: long time gone. That's the Chicks on KLGR.
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0: Hey, it's 19 in front of the hour at 8 o'clock. We're going to visit with Paul Trombley and Weather Eye coming up at quarter before the hour. You know, I was out fishing in South Dakota last 2 weeks ago and had long sleeves on, but my hands got sunburned. Now I'm molting and skin just peeling off the top of my hands. And I got scolded by my lovely bride to... They make sunscreen, she says. I know that, but, you know, at the time, I was busy fishing. Taking us up to a check on weather, here's George Strait.

0: George Strait, Carrying Your Love with me here on KLGR. It's a quarter before the hour. That means Mr. Paul Trombley joins us from Weather Eye. What types of reports are you hearing from around Minnesota? I know there was a lot of noise last night, and a little bit of rain in some areas, but more wind and noise, I guess, last night than anything. So, what are you hearing?
1: Yeah, closest we saw some reports of some gusty winds with some of those storms last night. Down to the south, as you got a little bit east of Windham, they had some 75-mile-an-hour winds.
0: Yep, overnight. I saw some of that this morning as I was coming through Butterfield. There was a lot of trees down.
1: Okay.
0: And,
1: So,
0: yeah. But no reports of any tornadoes or anything like that, right? I mean, that you have heard of?
1: No. Yeah, it seems just some higher winds was going on overnight. But, yeah, you know, it looks like we're going to stay fairly quiet out there today. So a little bit of a break from storm chances here now after some of the early morning stuff we saw. And it looks like our temps on the way to the upper 80s, 90 range as we stay with the winds out of the west-southwest, 10 to 15, along with that sun continuing. Excuse me, the rest of the day. Tonight, partly cloudy skies. We do have a chance of seeing a few more storms popping back in to the area. Looks like those chances could pick up overnight, early morning Wednesday, 68 for the low. And then scattered storm chances at a Wednesday, along with some breaks of sun, mid-80s tomorrow. South winds 10 to 15. Scattered storm chance Wednesday night, 65. Still upper 80s, 90 range Thursday, Friday, partly sunny skies Thursday, and just on and off chances for a few of these storms popping back in. Chances again Thursday night for scattered storms, 69, and then Friday, scattered storm chances early, maybe a late day storm as well, along with some sun, 89, 70 Friday night, scattered storms possible. And then Saturday, some sunny breaks, a few more scattered showers and storms, highs of 87. And then back to 67, scattered storm chance Saturday night. Sunday, slight chance for a shower storm, mid-80s, partly sunny. More mid-80s Monday, so a couple of those sky kind of on and off, scattered, isolated storm chances looking ahead to next week. I'm meteorologist Paul Trombley.
0: 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We'll visit again tomorrow. We'll keep you posted on what's happening weather-wise between Weather Eye and us here at KLGR. We'll keep you up to date on all the weather happenings in and around. Paul, thank you. We'll talk to you again tomorrow.
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0: 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Emily Berg of Redwood Falls. Emily, happy birthday to you. Tiana Lenz of Echo has a birthday today. Tiana, happy birthday to you. Seth Leppard of Olivia celebrates a birthday today. Seth, happy birthday to you. Jenny Berg of Clements has a birthday today. Jenny, happy birthday. Julie Service of Olivia celebrates a birthday today. Happy birthday, Julie. You share birthdays with a couple of famous actresses born on this date in 1917, both of them. One was Lena Horne. She was born on this date, 1917, passed away in 2010, Lena Horne. The other one is Susan Hayward, was born on this date in 1917. She passed away in 1975. The guy that discovered the Titanic, Robert Ballard, was born on this date, 1942. Mike Tyson, boxer, was born on this date, 1966. And Olympic gold medal winning swimmer, Michael Phelps, born on this date, 1985. Our birthday bash winner today on this 30th day of June is Seth Leppard of Olivia. Seth, you win yourself a complimentary buffet from the Pizza Ranch of Redwood Falls on the birthday bash.
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0: Hey, coming up, we will have World National News from ABC at the top of the hour. And coming up in the 8 o'clock hour, we'll do news, weather, sports, our funeral announcements, all of that. Vicky from Vicky's Camp and Country Jam is going to join us in the 8 o'clock hour. Talk about her upcoming event, second weekend in July. We'll talk about that. 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
0: Don't forget, coming up this weekend, the Morton 4th of July celebration. Get that underway on Friday, actually, Friday night with the Fireman's Keg Shoot. It starts on Friday night, then all kinds of activities on Saturday for the 4th of July. Morton celebrates the 4th of July again. Isn't it wonderful? 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
0: I'm going to put my name in. My birthday's on the 4th of July. So I'm going to put my name in the birthday bash. You think I'll get drawn? I bet not. Oh, yeah. It's always fun because everybody wants to celebrate my birthday with me on the 4th. My wife's birthday's on St. Patty's Day. So between the two of us, we always have a good time on our birthday. So that's always a fun time. So I'm hoping you can take in some fireworks somewhere. If you're going to be doing fireworks, reminder, please play it safe with the fireworks, okay? And each and every year there's a news story about somebody that mishandled fireworks or something happened.
7: I'm weatherology meteorologist Derek Height with a significant weather update. A heat advisory continues until 9 p.m. tonight. A heat advisory means that the combination of high temperatures and high humidity will produce dangerous conditions, especially for those who are sensitive to the heat, such as children and the elderly. In order to prevent heat sickness and heat stroke, take steps to keep cool. Drink plenty of water, stay in the shade as much as possible, and if you must be outside, take occasional breaks in an air-conditioned building to cool down. Watch out for the warning signs of heat stroke, including dizziness, nausea, headache, and disorientation. A heat advisory continues until 9 p.m. tonight. 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I'm meteorologist Derek Height.
0: So those weather announcements just happen. As you can tell, I was talking, and all of a sudden that just came on. Scared me, actually. Taking us up the news, here's Waylon.
8: I've been down the Mississippi, down through New Orleans. Yes, I have.

0: Don't mess around with any old rambling man. 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
1: ABC News, I'm Sherry Preston. Around 160 million Americans are under some sort of heat advisory with alerts up from Kansas to Maine as hot weather steams in. In the West, there is still a very real fire danger from dozens of wildfires burning across nine states. We're also learning more about the three firefighters killed when they were trapped along the Utah-Colorado border.
2: With new blazes exploding by the day, prompting evacuations, new details about the three firefighters killed in the line of duty. The U.S. Forest Service says 38-year-old Emily Barker, 27-year-old Nick Hutcherson, and 27-year-old Sydney Watson forced to use their emergency fire shelters when they became trapped in flames.
1: ABC's Melissa Adon. The Supreme Court wraps up its term this morning with decisions on trans girls in sports and President Trump's order limiting birthright citizenship. The death toll in the Venezuela earthquakes, now more than 1,700 people as the search continues through ruined buildings. This is ABC News. Police say an 18-year-old autistic man was kidnapped during a carjacking at a Charlotte, North Carolina gas station. The story from ABC's Hannah Patah.
3: Police say 18-year-old Griffin Hare had stopped for gas in Charlotte when a woman got into his Mini Cooper and drove away, with Griffin still inside.
4: Ah, I'm scared!
3: Griffin's father says he was on the phone with his son and heard panic in his voice and a woman yelling in the background before the call suddenly dropped.
5: One of the scariest things that you can imagine happening, and it is our worst fears come to life.
3: Griffin then jumped from the car into traffic to escape. Officers then moving in, taking the woman, identified as 44-year-old Amanda Gillis, into custody.
1: Millions of older adults could soon be qualifying for popular GLP-1 weight loss drugs such as Wegovy and Zepbound under a Medicare pilot program. Those who qualify based on weight and health criteria would pay $50 a month, and Medicare would pick up the rest of the cost. I'm Sherry Preston, ABC News.
6: From the people who brought you It's the Dog Park comes

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3: 4 minutes after the hour of 8 o'clock here at KLGR, we're going to take a look at news, sports, weather, dinner announcements, all of that heading your way here on this Tuesday morning. A Redwood Falls man is dead after a crash following a brief police pursuit near Bellevue. Redwood County Sheriff's Office say deputies attempted to stop a vehicle for violation of a traffic law on Friday evening, but the driver sped away. After a pursuit of about 3 miles, the vehicle lost control, rolled over, and the driver was ejected. Pronounced dead at the scene was 64-year-old Francis Rollick. Life-saving efforts by the deputies were unsuccessful. The Minnesota State Patrol is investigating that crash. A Dassel man is facing felony charges following an alleged road rage incident that happened on Sunday afternoon. Meeker County Sheriff's Office says 42-year-old Jordan Isaacson allegedly cut off and struck another vehicle on Highway 12 near Highway 15. Investigators say Isaacson then stopped, punched the victim's vehicle, and threatened the people in the vehicle. Deputies later arrested him at his home in Dassel. He's being held in Meeker County Jail, pending his first court appearance. A teacher and a coach at Atwater Cosmos Grove City Middle School is charged with allegedly sending sexually explicit images to a 16-year-old student on Snapchat. Authorities say they arrested 26-year-old Sutton Junkermeyer on Friday after executing a search warrant at his home near Lake Lillian. Investigators say the student saved the images, showed them to his mother, who contacted law enforcement. In other news, the federal trial of Luigi Mangione in the killing of Minnesota-based United Healthcare CEO Brian Thompson has been delayed until January of 2027. A federal judge postponed the case to avoid conflicting with Mangione's state murder trial, which is set to begin on September 8th. Jury selection in the federal case is now scheduled for January 5th, with opening statements on January 25th. Mangione has pleaded not guilty to both the state and federal charges stemming from the December of 2024 shooting of Thompson, who led the Minnetonka-based health insurance company. Prosecutors allege that Mangione stalked Thompson before the fatal shooting outside a Manhattan hotel. If convicted, he could face life in prison. St. Paul-based Planned Parenthood North Central States is restructuring its operation, laying off 38 employees, offering new positions to 12 others, and eliminating 11 vacant jobs. The organization says rising health care costs, unstable funding, and an estimated $7 million in uncompensated care prompted the changes. As part of the restructuring, Iowa's in-person services will be consolidated in Des Moines, while virtual care will continue statewide. Planned Parenthood says it will continue operating 14 health centers across its five-state region. A new law in Minnesota takes effect tomorrow. Requires every school district and charter school to establish an anonymous threat reporting system designed to help prevent violence. Schools will have 1 year to adopt a reporting policy and until January 1st of 2028 to fully implement it. Districts can either develop their own anonymous reporting system or use the statewide program already available through the Minnesota Department of Public Safety. The law was one of several school safety measures approved during the 2026 legislative session. Minnesota Pollution Control has released its draft of 2026 impaired waters list. This year's review included the Cannon River, the Nemadjee River, Leech Lake River, and Grand Marais Creek watersheds, along with others across the state. Officials Say, common problems in central and west central Minnesota include poor habitat, sediment, excess nutrients that can harm fish and aquatic insects. The Minnesota Pollution Control is proposing to add 46 new impaired waters and remove 45 existing impairments, marking significant progress in water restoration. Public comments will be accepted through July 22nd. Community leaders and immigration advocates will gather today in Minneapolis to support birthright citizenship. The rally follows last week's U.S. Supreme Court ruling that narrowed the use of nationwide injunctions, allowing President Trump's order restricting birthright citizenship to take effect in some parts of the country while court challenges continue. Organizers say they'll reaffirm that birthright citizenship, guaranteed by the 14th Amendment, has been a cornerstone of American democracy for more than 150 years. Two Minnesotans and an Ohio woman were killed in a UTV crash in northwestern Wisconsin on Saturday evening. Authorities say a UTV driven by 69-year-old Gary Schrindel of Anoka failed to stop at a stop sign and was struck by a pickup truck northeast of Webster, Wisconsin. Schrindel, 68-year-old Constance Klatt of Anoka, and 69-year-old Deborah Dye of Lodi, Ohio, died at the scene. The pickup driver, a 21-year-old Webster man, suffered non-life-threatening injuries. A northern Minnesota VFW post is raising money to restore the graves of veterans ahead of America's 250th anniversary celebration. Longville's VFW post 772 says 93 veteran grave markers in three area cemeteries have been damaged or shifted over time by weather and age. The organization has launched a GoFundMe campaign to repair, level, and replace the markers, noting that many of the veterans no longer have family members to care for their final resting places. The goal is to preserve their memory and honor their service for future generations. And the Army Corps of Engineers is reminding Minnesotans to put safety first as they head outdoors for the 4th of July weekend. Officials urge boaters and swimmers don't mix swimming and boating with alcohol and properly wear a fitted life jacket. The Corps also warns that long hours on the water can lead to fatigue and slower reaction times. To encourage outdoor recreation, day use fees at Corps-operated boat launches and swimming beaches will be waived nationwide July 3rd, 4th, and 5th. Camping fees are not included. So, and if you're going to use fireworks, make sure that you have a responsible adult in charge and make sure the kids handle them carefully if you're going to allow children to handle fireworks, okay? It is 12 minutes after the hour.

0: of 8 o'clock. We'll come back. We'll tell you about the world of sports and weather. That's coming your way next.
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3: 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Ample sunshine expected today, with highs around 90. Winds out of the southwest, 8 to 15 miles per hour. Chance of thunderstorms tonight, lows level off around 69, partly cloudy skies. Chance of thunderstorms tomorrow, daytime highs approaching 85, cloudy skies expected. Upper 80s Thursday and Friday, with a slight chance of thunderstorms Friday. Looking at the long range, 87 Saturday, 84 Sunday, and 85 on Monday. I'm staff meteorologist Paul Trombley. Right now, 75.
0: 75 here at our studios, and looking for about upper 80s to about 90. So, and but it's going to be sunshiny today. So, should be another nice day. It's going to be a little warm, but it'll be nice. We'll take a break, come back, talk sports. That's next.
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0: Let's take a look at some of the sports activity here this morning, quarter after the hour of 8 o'clock, by the way, and we're at 75 degrees here at KLGI. Coming up tonight in town, team baseball. Hanska will travel to St. Bonnie. That's at 7:30 tonight. Sacred Heart will be in Lamberton tonight, 7:30. Game time in Lamberton. Coming up tomorrow, Fairfax will be in New Ulm at 7:30. The Gibbon baseball team will be at Springfield for a game tomorrow night at 7:30. And then Cortland will be at St. Peter tomorrow night at 7:30. So some town team baseball games coming up today and or tonight and tomorrow night. Twins ran out to a big lead but had to hold on to win 5-4 against the Astros last night in Houston. Zebby Matthews gave up just one run off of four hits and seven innings of work as the Twins built up a 5-1 lead. From there, the Twins bullpen bent a little bit, but it didn't break. They gave up three runs in the bottom of the ninth, but managed to get out of there with a win. Josh Bell, Victor Caratini, and Royce Lewis all went deep for the Twins last night. They improved to 41-45 on the season. They've won two in a row and three of their last four games. Two teams meet again tonight in that second game of that three-game series in Houston. First pitch tonight, 7:10. Saints close out the month of June with the start of a home stand against the Buffalo Bandits. They start at 7:07 tonight, game one of a six-game series they will play with Buffalo. Former Gopher and Wild defenseman Stu Bickel has been named the new head coach for the Iowa Wild. Bickel spent the last five seasons as an assistant coach in the American Hockey League. He now takes over the Wild's primary affiliate. He replaces Greg Cronin, who left after

0: last season for an assistant coaching job with the St. Louis Blues. Bickle played 10 years in the of professional hockey, including time with both Minnesota and Iowa during the 2014-2015 season. This week, the young names in the organization are in St. Paul for some off-ice training and instruction. Well, the Lynx head coach, Cheryl Reeve, by winning the other night in Dallas against the Dallas Wings, Reeves tied Mike Theobald as the winningest coach in WNBA history. She now has 379 career wins. Reeves could become the all-time winningest coach if the Lynx can pull out a win in New York against the Liberty on Friday. Also, this past week, she was inducted into the Women's Basketball Hall of Fame as part of the 2026 class. The ceremony took place in Knoxville, Tennessee, and she was just the second coach to receive such an honor. Golden Gopher men's basketball team is continuing their off-season workouts this summer. They've got four core returning players: Jalen Crocker Johnson, Isaac Asuma, Bobby Durkin, and Grayson Grove. They've got five transfers and three incoming freshmen. So 5 and 4 is 9. They got 12 players. And coach Nico Medved says he's using the summer routine to help his players to improve while also learning about all of our newcomers and getting used to each other. I remember those days. Bring everybody in, and you got new players, new faces each and every year. And it's always interesting when you get some new players, because the dynamics of a team always change with new players. 20 minutes after the hour of 8 o'clock. When we come back, we'll tell you about the funeral announcements that we have. We'll do that next.
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0: Time for a look at the funeral announcements here on KLGR. Patricia Ann Northrup, age 76, of the Lower Sioux community, passed away on Friday, June 26, at Centra Care St. Cloud Hospital. Funeral services will be held tomorrow at 11 o'clock, St. Cornelia's Episcopal Church on the Lower Sioux. Visitation for Patricia Ann Northrup will take place from 4 to 8 p.m. today at the Redwood Valley Funeral Home, and will continue tomorrow at the church from 10 till time of services at 11. Interment will be at the St. Cornelia's Episcopal Cemetery. Stephen's Funeral Service, Redwood Valley Funeral Home, assisting the family with those arrangements. Lila Jesuits, 96, of Hutchinson, formerly of Wood Lake, passed away on Wednesday, June 24th, in Hutchinson. Funeral services will be held on Thursday, July 2nd at 2 p.m., St. John's Lutheran Church in Wood Lake. Visitation for Lila Jesuits will be held Thursday at 1 o'clock from 1 to tell time of services at 2 at the church. Interment will be at the St. John's Lutheran Cemetery at Wood Lake. Sunset Funeral and Cremation Association of Echo handling those arrangements. Dean Alan Albertson, 78 of Walnut Grove, passed away on June 26. Celebration of Life will be held at 11 o'clock on July 3rd at the Plum Creek Lower Park in Walnut Grove. Visitation for Dean Albertson will be held 1 hour prior to the celebration at the park with fellowship time to follow. Interment will be held at the Walnut Grove Cemetery. Stevens Funeral Service, Walnut Grove Funeral Home, handling those arrangements. That's our funeral announcements here on KLGR. It is 23 after the hour of 8 o'clock. Coming up in about 15 minutes, we'll visit with Vicki from Vicki's Camp and Country Jam. We'll talk about that event coming up in July, just outside of Redwood Falls. That and more heading your way in the 8 o'clock hour on the Morning Mess.
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0: It's 8:24 here on Tuesday morning. Going to be another warm day today. Going to get up near 90. Sunshine expected throughout the day today. If you got to do something, try to get it done early this morning and maybe take the afternoon off. Find a shade tree and pitcher of lemonade. How about that? Ooh, nothing better than lemonade. All right, this guy's going to be at Vicki's Camp and Country Jam coming up in July. His name is Joe Nichols. He says it's sunny and 75. No. Well, yeah, maybe right now. It's going to be near 90 today in Redwood Falls.

0: pretty close. It's 77, not 75. That's Joe Nichols. 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
0: All right, coming up at Farm Fest, which is August 4, 5, and 6. My buddy Kent Tesey, who is in charge of the Farm Fest forums, sent me this. And on Tuesday, August 4th, they're going to have some Farm Fest candidate forums going on. At 10:30 on the 4th, the first day of the event out there, first and second district congressional candidate forum takes place at 10:30, and then in the afternoon at 1:15, it'll be the 6th, 7th, and 8th congressional district candidate forum taking place on the first day. On the second day at 10:30, Minnesota Governor candidate forum takes place on Wednesday, August 5th, 10:30. And then at 1:15, it's the U.S. Senate candidate forum taking place at Farm Fest. So plenty of things to do at Farm Fest as always. That's coming up August 4th and 5th and 6th, those 3 days out at the Gilfillan Estate. You know, yesterday as I was driving by there, it just reminded me. You know, yesterday being hot and humid, remember there was some years that was, it was steaming out there, but we still got good crowds. It was always fun. All right, it's 8:30. This is AM 1490 and 95.9 on your FM dial, KLGR in Redwood Falls. Lori Morgan is in. I guess, it wasn't that funny. I guess you had to be there.

guess you had to be there. That's Lori Morgan. Fill it, freeze it, feast on it. That's going to be our summer promotion here at KLGR. 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The safest way to enjoy the 4th of July Independence Day holiday is to attend a professional public fireworks display. If you choose to use fireworks, always check local ordinances, assign a responsible adult to supervise, keep a hose or a bucket of water nearby, and never allow children to handle sparklers, which burn at 2,000 degrees Fahrenheit. Be safe and have a great 4th of July weekend. This message brought to you by Redwood Electric Co-op and Eco Water Systems, Redwood Falls, New Ulm, Mankato, and Wilmer. Those sparklers, they're a lot of fun, but they can cause some trouble for some kids, so be careful with them, okay, folks? Promise? And if you got kids that want to do fireworks, there's a safe way of doing that, so let's make sure we do it the safe way. Miranda Lambert is in here this morning. All kinds of kinds. I don't know if I've ever heard this song. I'm going to give it a listen. I hope you do, too. Thanks for being with us on The Morning Mess. 835, 77 degrees.

0: All Kinds of Kinds. That's Miranda Lambert here on The Morning Mess. It's 21 away from the hour now of 9 o'clock. And I heard that there's an event going on coming up in July. And I got a lady on the line here that would like to talk about that. Your name again? I think you and I have met before. Hi, Vicki.
1: Hi, Brian.
0: How you doing, Vicki?
1: I'm good, thank you.
0: All right. So is there some event coming up here in a couple of weeks that we should tell folks about?
1: Well, it's actually in 9 days. Yes.
0: 9 days.
1: Vicki's Vicki's Camp and Country Jam. I'm only about 6 miles northwest of you there in Redwoods.
0: Yeah. So how's it going? What have you been working on? Getting everything set up? Putting the final touches on and getting things ready to host a lot of people to come on out and have a lot of fun at your Vicki's Camp and Country Jam coming up July 9th, 10th, and 11th, by the way, folks. So what have you been working on? Tell us about it.
1: Oh, we're working on everything from getting all the fencing up, getting all the campground stakes up, constantly mowing with this rainy weather we've had, which is good.
0: Yeah.
1: Basically, we're only 9 days away, so we are getting ready. So it's great to have our volunteer staff. They're just amazing that come in and help us do so many things. So we're ready. We're getting there. So
0: all
1: yeah.
0: Right. So you got a great lineup, and we've been talking about it here on KLJR. You got Neil McCoy, you got George Burge, you got Joe Nichols in Little Texas, but you've also got other groups that are going to be playing out there. And this is all going to start on July 9th, and I would assume that you still have some tickets available for people if they would like to get some tickets and make sure that they get out there and enjoy some of the festivities, right?
1: We do. We only have a few of the VIP seating tickets left.
0: Okay.
1: I want to say there's like two left there, but we do have a lot of VIP standing, which if you're standing in VIP, you can be up as close as the fourth row, right up to the front of the stage, which is amazing. And then we've got general admission tickets still available, and we do have some camping left. We had to open up two other campgrounds this year because we had so many more campers coming in, which is, yeah, that's great. So, so if people want to still buy tickets, we do still have them available.
0: I was there last year. It's the first time I've been able to take it in. And I have to tell you, I've told a lot of people about it's a fun atmosphere. You're putting on a great event. And folks, if you haven't been out to Vicki's Camp and Country Jam, I would encourage you to do so. It's a fun event. It's a safe event. You've done a lot of work. You've got a lot of great volunteers. And it's one of those things that you can go out there and have just an absolute wonderful time. It's close to town. So, I mean, there's just so many positives. You've got a great venue out there. So, people, if you haven't been there,
1: yeah,
0: I would encourage you to do so. What's the easiest way to get tickets? What's the best way for them to, if people?
1: Yeah, everybody, they can go on Vicki's Camp and Country Jam.com.
0: Yep.
1: And they click on the buy tickets, and it's right there to choose whether they want one day, just coming out for a day,
0: mm-hmm,
1: or if they want to come for the weekend. So all of those options are available online at Vicki's Camp and Country Jam.com.
0: And you've got vendors that come out there. There's food. There's adult beverage. There's all kinds of things for people to
1: there to is take, yeah. Yeah, we do. We've got yummy food vendors, or yummy food with the vendors, and then we've got the merchandise vendors that if you want to go shopping, there's quite a variety to shop.
0: Mm-hmm.
1: And then one thing we're doing different this year is we are opening early because of our activities. We've got so much for people to do. It's not just a country music festival. This is all the activities

0: added some new things. We've got like Western old time photos if you want to get dressed up and get your picture taken there.
1: Oh, yeah.
0: We have, yeah, I mean, we've got line dancing. We've got just a ton of new things this year. And one thing that was really fun for the last 4 years was bingo. And this year we decided we're going to do it on Thursday night and Saturday morning. And there's a $5,000 cash and prize. It's guns, diamonds, and cash prizes for both events. So over the weekend, we're giving over $10,000 just in the bingo prizes.
1: Oh, wow. Fantastic. Folks, go to Vicky's Camp and CountryJam.com and click on buy tickets and go out there and see. Either you can see Neil McCoy, George Bird, Joe Nichols, and Little Texas. And you've got a bunch of other stages as well. You've got some great bands that are wonderful entertainers. And so it's a great event. I can't say enough about it. And I know that people appreciate you doing the work that goes into putting that thing on each and every year. So there's a lot of folks that...
0: Well, I appreciate that. Thank you.
1: And as you said earlier, you've got a wonderful group of volunteers that come and help you each and every year, too. So.
0: Oh, we couldn't do it without them. I mean, it is this last weekend we had what was called a work day, and I was expecting about 20 people, and we had close to 50 people showing up. It was just amazing. So, we absolutely could not do it without them. We couldn't do it without our sponsors. Our sponsors are amazing to help us financially with it, too. So we're very fortunate.
1: Absolutely. So it all gets underway on Friday. Thursday, July 9th.
0: Thursday, July 9th. And then if you're a camper, you can come early on Wednesday for our Happy Camper pre-party, which starts at 7 p.m. in the saloon. So we are showing the appreciation for all of our campers as well.
1: Fantastic. Well, good luck with this year's event. We'll have you on again soon. And anything we didn't talk about that you need to mention about?
0: I don't think so. I just would love to see our local community coming out to experience this and just have fun. I've been just seeing everybody smiling and having a good time.
1: Absolutely.
0: That's the goal.
1: Absolutely. Hey, thank you and good luck. We'll talk soon.
0: Okay, thanks, Brian.
1: You bet. Vicky with Vicky's Camp and Country Jam going on now July 9th, 10th, and 11th, just northwest of Redwood Falls. 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
2: 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Ample sunshine expected today with highs around 90. Winds out of the southwest, 8 to 15 miles per hour. Chance of thunderstorms tonight. Lows level off around 69. Partly cloudy skies. Chance of thunderstorms tomorrow. Daytime highs approaching 85. Cloudy skies expected. Upper 80s Thursday and Friday with a slight chance of thunderstorms Friday. Looking at the long range, 87. Saturday, 84. Sunday and 85 on Monday. I'm staff meteorologist Paul Trombley. Right now, 75.
1: 76 here at our studios, looking for 88 to near 90 degrees today. Sunshine expected to be with us for most of the day today. 0.2 inches of rain here at our studios overnight. A lot of wind, a lot of trees down, especially to the south. And as I told you earlier, some heavy, heavy winds from Windham all the way over to near St. James last night, blowing some trees over and busting a lot of branches. So there's a bunch of cleanup going on in that part of the world here this morning.
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0: Billy got those beer goggles on. 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
0: That's going on today, by the way. 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

blue. Those are the ones you got to tell, I guess. 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
0: Taking us up to news. Here comes Vince Gill.

and skill. Redoing an old Eagles song. Vince played with the Eagles. He's been playing with the Eagles the last few years. All right, it's 9 o'clock. 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

0: News. I'm Sherry Preston. The Supreme Court is set to finish its term this morning with a couple of major decisions, including one on birthright citizenship. Here's ABC's Karen Waugh in Washington.
1: Trump's order would deny automatic citizenship to children born in the U.S. to parents who are undocumented or only in the U.S. temporarily. Even some of the conservative justices seemed skeptical of the Trump administration's case during arguments in the spring. Also today, the justices are set to rule on whether states can ban transgender girls from playing on girls' sports teams.
0: Potentially life-threatening heat is spreading from the Midwest into the Northeast over the next couple of days. Tens of millions of us are under heat advisories. The White House is now confirming to ABC News that the U.S. and Iranian delegations in Qatar are not expected to meet today. President Trump sent his envoys, Jared Kushner and Steve Witkoff, to Doha after announcing Iran had requested a meeting. The Iranians maintain there never was anything scheduled. This is ABC News. Two federal agencies are investigating aviation incidents that occurred within hours of each other and within the same airspace as ABC's Jim Ryan.
2: The first involved a JetBlue aircraft that hit a drone as it approached New York's JFK.
3: You said you collided?
4: Yep, it hit us right above the cockpit.
2: The plane landed safely, but the FBI wants to know who was operating that drone. A few hours later, a helicopter pilot radioed JFK controllers about a near miss.
3: It was just one of the remote-controlled airplanes, a big one at 500 feet.
2: The FAA is looking into that incident. All the audio from ATC.com. Jim Ryan, ABC News.
0: A new program could let older adults on Medicare qualify to pay $50 a month out of pocket for GLP-1 weight loss drugs. 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I'm Sherry Preston, ABC News.
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3: It's 4 minutes after the hour of 9 o'clock. I received some pictures from my cousin's house in St. James, Minnesota, where they had some heavy wind last night. So some tree branches going right through the siding of the house, breaking windows and breaking siding, and some real strong straight-line winds last night, early this morning, in the Windham, Mountain Lake, Butterfield, St. James area. Maybe some of you had some of that as well. There was some tree uprooting and branches all over as I drove through Butterfield this morning. And east of Comfrey, there was some trees that were down on the road there. And so some real heavy winds out in portions of south central Minnesota overnight. Some of you may be experiencing some of that as well. 0.2 inch of rain here at our studios this morning. And some of you may be picking up a little bit more than that even, but some thunderstorm activity rolling through southern Minnesota here early this morning. It all started about, 1-2 o'clock in the morning, somewhere in there. So, and it was rocking and rolling, wasn't it? Some of you were probably up watching it like I was.
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3: All right, it's 6 minutes after 9 o'clock. We'll have opening markets for you in a little over half hour from Brownfield here this morning. 78 degrees here in our studios, looking for about 90 today. Sunshine, beautiful day. It's going to be a little bit warm again, but you know what? We're Minnesotans. We're tough. We can handle it. Are you sure Hank would have done it this way? I'm not so sure.

0: I don't think Hank done it this way on the Morning Mess. Coming up on 9 minutes after the hour, we'll check weather here in just a few minutes and get the forecast from WeatherEye. We'll keep you posted throughout the day. Heat advisory in effect for today, so keep that in mind, okay?
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0: 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Ample sunshine expected today with daytime highs approaching 90. Winds out of the southwest, 8 to 15 miles per hour. Chance of thunderstorms tonight, lows level off around 69, partly cloudy skies. Cloudy skies tomorrow, chance of thunderstorms, highs level off around 85. Upper 80s Thursday and Friday with a slight chance for storms Friday. A peek at the extended shows, 87 Saturday, 84 Sunday, and 85 on Monday. I'm staff meteorologist Paul Trombley. Right now, it's 75 degrees.
1: I have 77 here at our studios and looking for about 90, upper 80s at least, maybe getting close to 90. Sunshine expected throughout most of the day today right here at KLGR.
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1: 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Coming up tomorrow night, Narcotics Anonymous meets every Wednesday at 7 p.m. in Redwood Falls as well. Then on Friday, don't forget the Fireman's Keg Shoot takes place down in Morton to kick off their 4th of July celebration in Morton. That goes on Friday, starting at 6 p.m., and then Saturday, obviously, all the activities going on with the 4th of July in Morton. So, calendar, activities here on this Tuesday morning. Just want to remind you that the Redwood Area Ag Committee has got their ribeye open coming up on July 13th at the Redwood Falls Golf Club. That might be full. Contact the Redwood Falls Chamber at redwoodfalls.org. Early bird deadlines today for that, by the way. I think they might be full, but you better check. Coming up on the 21st of July in Sanborn at the Farmers Golf and Health Club will be the Pork Chop Open. July 21st, the deadline to get registered for that is July 14th, okay? So if you'd like to be a part of that, that's all coming up on the 21st of July in Sanborn. So lots of activity. 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If you're looking for a small or a large dumpster, contact West Central Sanitation of Redwood Falls. Well, Reba McEntire and Kelly Clarkson roll on in here. They all say this happened because of you. Really? 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

0: because of you here on KLGR. 20 minutes after the hour now of 9 o'clock, we'll have the opening markets for you coming up at about 20 minutes from now from Brownfield. And hopefully the markets are working their way higher. I don't know, with some rain and that type of thing going on, you know, especially if it's very widespread, that'll make the markets go down because, you know, they'll trade, oh, we got a big crop coming, we got a rain, you know. Rain makes grain, remember hearing that? And every time we'd get a rain in Minnesota, in Iowa, wherever, markets would go down. But hopefully that's not the case today, right? Back with more after this.
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0: Well, it is 22 minutes after 9 o'clock here on a Tuesday morning. And people are sending me pictures of some storm damage from down south. Trees and looks like somebody lost a, you know, one of those covered swings that you have sitting in your backyard. That looks like the wind pretty much destroyed that. And some tree branches stuck into houses and broken windows and siding and all kinds of things. And just a whole bunch of downed trees in various areas down there. So some strong straight-line winds. As Trombley said earlier, we could have experienced up to about 70, 75 mile-an-hour winds. So pretty crazy. Hopefully nobody has any serious damage. Here comes Billy Carrington. Do I make you wanna? Absolutely.

0: Carrington on a Tuesday morning. Oh, baby, tell me, do I make you wanna? 27 after 9 o'clock. We're at 78 degrees here in our studios. Going to get up to about 88, 89, maybe 90, depending on how the day progresses here. It's going to be hot and humid throughout the day today again. And looking at the forecast, looks like we could see chances of showers here the rest of the week. So hopefully it is going to be gentle if it comes. We always can use a nice shot of rain, especially in the month of July as we get into that longer, hot growing season. That crop needs a good shot of rain. So hopefully if it comes, in a nice, easy rain.
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0: You got to have something done with your lawn. 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They do a wonderful job. 928 here at KLGR. How about that? Let's go back a few years. Here comes George Jones. You know, I always get lucky with you. On the Morning Mess, brought to you by P-Star Meats and your friends at Eco Water. Good to have you with us on a Tuesday.

0: always get lucky with you. That's George Jones here on KLGR. It's 9:32. 78, sunny, and warm and humid again today. So, yesterday wasn't as bad as they said it was going to be, but it was still pretty thick. Like cutting, had to cut the air with a knife there for a little while, but anyway. Wasn't as bad as I thought it was going to be. They were talking that it was going to be well over 100 for temperature. You know, they were going to say 90-some degrees up there near 100, but it didn't quite get there. Thank goodness. I'm not complaining at all. We'll be back with more. We've got the opening markets coming up in about 7 minutes.
1: Minnesota summer. 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The wildlife. Ouch. And the unexpected. 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
0: Coming up at about 20 before the hour, we'll have the opening markets. Right now, it's Brett Eldridge. So he's a drunk on your love.

0: Brett Eldridge is drunk on your love here on The Morning Mess.
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0: Linda Ronstadt and Blue Bayou. 20 minutes in front of the hour of 10 o'clock.
1: Soybeans are lower Tuesday morning. Corn, cattle, and hogs are all trading some degree of mixed. I'm John Perkins with a Brownfield Market Update. You better build bigger bins. It's just a suggestion, but regardless, be ready to maximize your per-acre profits with MX Series corn by Stein. Stein has yield. Soybeans are lower, with the USDA expected to raise its planted area number, and quarterly stocks should be up on the year. The national crop rating did dip 1 point over the past week. Development's ahead of average. July beans on this first notice day for July contracts are down 2 3/4 to 11.06. August is 6 lower at 11.13 and a quarter. July bean meal's down at $2.10 at 302.60. July soybean oil's 212 points lower at 66.95. Corn's mixed. Analysts expect at least some cut in U.S. acreage along with the year-to-year rise in quarterly stocks. The corn condition rating's below a year ago, and development's faster than average. July's up 2 at 4.04. September's down a quarter at 4.10. And wheat's mixed. Combined wheat acreage could be the lowest on record, while quarterly stocks might hit a multi-year high. The winter wheat harvest is almost halfway done, and the spring wheat rating was up on the week. July Chicago's 2.5 higher at 572. Ahead of the USDA numbers at noon Eastern, 11 Central. December cotton's up 42 at 76.87. September rice is 14.5 higher at 13.85.5. Live cattle are mixed and feeders are lower ahead of widespread direct business. This week's show list does look mostly lower than last week. August live's up 2 cents at 243.60. October's down 2 at 237.35. August feeders are 90 lower at 366.57. And hogs are mixed, mostly higher, adjusting spreads here at the end of the month. Pork was higher yesterday, and traders are expecting some decent packer demand today. July's up 60 at 94.42. August is up 140 at 98.67. Traders are also keeping an eye on potential heat stress to livestock and crops. Brownfield.
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0: 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Now I'm hungry. I might have to go to Tico's Tacos and get some of that today. It is 16 in front of the hour of 10 o'clock.

and 78 here at our studios. And it says we're going to get up to about, oh, I think it's going to get to about 90 today. Upper 80s for sure. Sunshine expected throughout the day today. And 2/10 of an inch of rain here at our studios overnight, and some wind damage to the south. Maybe some of you experiencing some of that as well. Hopefully not too bad, but some trees blown over and branches busted off on a bunch of places down in the Watonwan, Brown County area, and some pretty significant straight-line winds last night, early this morning, I should say. It was after midnight. It was between 1 and 3 o'clock when most of it happened, 1 and 4 o'clock maybe. But some real strong winds in the area last night. Here comes Daryl Worley. Hopefully you haven't forgotten. That's what he's asking. Have you forgotten? Hope not.

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1: 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Ample sunshine expected.

0: it today. With daytime highs approaching 90. Winds out of the southwest, 8 to 15 miles per hour. Chance of thunderstorms tonight. Lows level off around 69. Partly cloudy skies. Cloudy skies tomorrow. Chance of thunderstorms. Highs level off around 85. Upper 80s Thursday and Friday with a slight chance for storms Friday. A peek at the extended shows, 87 Saturday, 84 Sunday, and 85 on Monday. I'm staff meteorologist Paul Trombley. Right now, it's 75 degrees.
1: I have 78 and looking for about 88 for a high today.
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Can I see you tonight? That's Tanya Tucker here on PLGI. What is the meaning of freedom? 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Happy Independence Day. This message brought to you by the Electric Motor Company and the Redwood Building Center. 7 away from the hour of 10 o'clock, we got the world and national news at the top of the hour. And the end of the morning mass on a Tuesday heading your way. Here's Leanne Womack. Does my ring burn your finger? That's what's going on.

0: is my ring, burn your finger here on KLGI. That's Leanne Womack. We'll be back with more right after this.
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0: Well, coming up, we will have world national news from ABC here on KLGR. And taking us to that is Randy Travis.

0: again.
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0: classics aren't going anywhere.
1: ABC News, I'm Sherry Preston. The Supreme Court has upheld bans on transgender women and girls in high school and college sports. ABC national correspondent Stephen Portnoy has more on the decision handed down at the high court a few minutes ago.
2: Justice Brett Kavanaugh's majority opinion says it's reasonable to have separate sports teams for biological males and biological females, citing their inherent physical differences. As a result, the court holds that states may ban transgender athletes from girls and women's sports, delineating on the basis of biological sex to, quote, reduce the risk of physical injury and ensure fair competition. The three liberal justices on the court wrote separately to express their disagreement with the majority's opinion.
1: The court, in a 6-3 decision, also striking down limits on party spending in federal elections, a victory for Republicans who had appealed. The court also ruling today at some point on birthright citizenship, which President Trump wants to ban if a child is born to a person in the country illegally. This is ABC News. Tom Kane Jr., the New Jersey Republican who has been away from Congress for almost 4 months, returning to the public eye. He is expected to reemerge on the House floor in public after months of speculation about the unspecified medical condition he says has kept him away from Washington. Philadelphia's famous Rocky Balboa statue on the steps of the public library that Rocky ran up in the movie is being replaced by the statue of a real boxer from Philadelphia, Joe Frazier. His son Derek was there on Monday as the new statue was unveiled.
3: His home is somewhere where I know people will actually be able to see him and be able to actually appreciate who Joe Frazier is.
1: And what of the guy who played Rocky Balboa in the movie? Philadelphia Mayor Sherelle Parker says he's cool with it.
4: When I shared with Sylvester Stallone that we were moving Joe Frazier here, Sylvester Stallone said that is what is supposed to happen.
1: The Rocky statue is being moved inside the Philadelphia

0: Museum of Art. Sherry Preston, ABC News.
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1: 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Ample sunshine expected today, with daytime highs approaching 90. Winds out of the southwest, 8 to 15 miles per hour. Chance of thunderstorms tonight. Lows level off around 69, partly cloudy skies. Cloudy skies tomorrow. Chance of thunderstorms. Highs level off around 85. Upper 80s Thursday and Friday, with a slight chance for storms Friday. A peek at the extended shows, 87 Saturday, 84 Sunday, and 85 on Monday. I'm staff meteorologist Paul Trombley. Right now, it's 75 degrees.
2: Severe weather can happen at any time, and here at KLGR, we want to keep you informed when severe weather happens. 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

No Thinking Thing by Trace Atkins. And it sounds like it certainly wasn't a thinking thing after he lost the pinky finger on his left hand in an accident using a knife to open a bucket, because he asked the doctors without a second thought to reattach the finger at an angle so he could continue to play guitar. Here's Steve Warner, Lonely Women Make Good Lovers. Love.

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0: Easy come, easy go by the man who is third only to Elvis Presley and the Beatles with the most gold and platinum albums in the history of music across the board, George Strait. Stick around for Nitty Gritty Dirt Band in minutes.
1: 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Bright sunshine expected today with daytime highs approaching 90. Southwest winds 8 to 15 miles per hour. Partly cloudy skies tonight. Chance of thunderstorms. Lows dip down to about 69. Chance for storms tomorrow. High of 85. Cloudy skies expected. Temps above average Thursday and Friday with highs in the upper 80s. Slight chance of thunderstorms Friday. Looking further out, 87 Saturday, 84 Sunday, and 85 on Monday. I'm staff meteorologist Paul Trump.

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That's Nitty Gritty Dirt Band with Mr. Bo Jangles. This next woman was a tomboy growing up and actually hated performing. But by the age of 8, she took to it like a fish in water. And she started performing even at bars in Canada. It's Shania Twain, You're Still the One.

0: music has stepped out for a second.
1: This is a special report from ABC News. I'm Sherry Preston. The Supreme Court upholding birthright U.S. citizenship to anyone born on U.S. soil. President Trump had signed an executive order trying to ban birthright citizenship to those born to parents in the U.S. illegally, but the justices ruled that was unconstitutional. ABC's Devin Dwyer.
2: This is something that every lower court that has looked at it has struck down or sided against President Trump. So in that sense, it's not that monumental, but it is significant given the political significance to President Trump and what he has put into this case, lobbying the justices on social media, attending those arguments in person.
1: The president left the arguments early as the justices appeared reluctant to strike down birthright citizenship. In other rulings today, the Supreme Court also upheld state bans on transgender athletes and women's sports and struck down limits on party spending in federal elections. This is ABC News. The West has been battling deadly wildfires, including one along the Utah-Colorado border that was so vicious it killed three firefighters. ABC's Melissa Don has more from Beaver, Utah.
3: Nearly 40 large wildfires are currently burning across nine states. In Utah, the city of Beaver canceling its July 4th celebrations amid the blazes. The state's Cottonwood Fire, the largest in the country, already growing to more than 146 square miles, roughly the size of the city of Philadelphia. Shane Gadbaugh's ski resort largely devastated by the fire.
4: It's bad. It's like a war zone.
3: With new blazes exploding by the day.
1: The U.S. Forest Service says the three firefighters who died in Utah were forced to use their emergency fire shelters when they became trapped in the flames. Serena Williams will soon be back on center court at Wimbledon, her wild card match coming nearly 4 years after she announced her retirement. She's also playing doubles at the All England Club with her sister Venus. I'm Sherry Preston, ABC News.
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1: That one came out in 1983, My First Taste of Texas by Ed Bruce. This is Coryell. I have yet to have my own first taste of Texas. 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I love to hit the road and go experience new places. 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I mean, the food, it's kind of known for being delicious. Patti Loveless, Blame It on Your Heart. You've got-

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1: 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Bright sunshine expected today, with daytime highs approaching 90. Southwest winds 8 to 15 miles per hour. Partly cloudy skies tonight. Chance of thunderstorms. Lows dip down to about 69. Chance for storms tomorrow. High of 85. Cloudy skies expected. Temps above average Thursday and Friday, with highs in the upper 80s. Slight chance of thunderstorms Friday. Looking further out, 87 Saturday, 84 Sunday, and 85 on Monday. I'm Staff Meteorologist Paul Trombley. Currently, it's 79 degrees.
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She's All I Got.

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1: Hogs are mostly lower. Soybeans, cattle, and corn are down. I'm John Perkins with a Brownfield Market Update. 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It's Stein Seed Company. 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Stein has yield. Soybeans and corn are both lower. Keeping an eye on the heat dome, though, in the Midwest. July beans are 16 and a quarter lower at 11.10. August is down 16 at 11.20 and a half. July corn's 12 lower at $4.75. September's down 11 and three quarters at 4.10. Cattle are down, watching the distribution of the show list. August live's 270 lower at 243.12. October's 265 lower at 236.55. August feeders are down 305 at 366.80. And nearby hogs are up. Deferred months are down, adjusting spreads with July 40 higher at 93.32 and August up 45 at 97.07. Brownfield.
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0: Diamond Rio in a week or two. They sort of paved the way for other bands in country music. 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
2: 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Bright sunshine today with highs around 90. Southwest winds 8 to 15 miles per hour. Partly cloudy tonight. Chance for storms. Lows dip down to about 69. Cloudy skies expected tomorrow. Chance of thunderstorms. Daytime highs approaching 85. Temps above average Thursday and Friday with highs in the upper 80s. Slight chance for storms Friday. A peek at the extended shows, 87 Saturday, 84 Sunday, and 85 on Monday. I'm staff meteorologist Paul Trombley. Right now, 80.
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1: Guitars up, worries down. KLGR.

Uh-oh, that ain't my truck, Rhett Akins. Dolly Parton is here, there, and everywhere between her own music career, but also investing in other businesses, starting other businesses. She's now in the convenience store biz, kind of like a Buc-ee's, but her own version. She's here with 9 to 5, which she wrote on a plane using her acrylic nails as a percussion instrument to get the rhythm down. 9 to 5, Dolly Parton.

0: when country was done right. 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
1: 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When a stranger stopped beside me in an antique Cadillac.

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0: for the other part.
1: This is a special report from ABC News. I'm Michelle Franzen. Ending out their current term, the Supreme Court issuing three decisions today. Justices rejected President Trump's efforts to rescind birthright citizenship, the clause in the 14th Amendment, affirming babies born in the U.S. are U.S. citizens. Here's ABC's Devin Dwyer.
2: This is something that every lower court that has looked at it has struck down or sided against President Trump. So in that sense, it's not that monumental, but it is significant given the political significance to President Trump and what he has put into this case, lobbying the justices on social media, attending those arguments in person.
1: In another case, justices ruled to uphold a lower court ban on trans athletes from playing on school teams for women and girls. And the Supreme Court also issued a decision rolling back longstanding limits on the amount of money political parties can spend in coordination with individual candidates for federal office, saying the spending limits violated the First Amendment. This is ABC News. Bad weather today, forcing NASA to scrub its first-of-its-kind mission to rescue a satellite whose orbit has been dropping at an alarming rate.
3: Even the launch of the Lynx satellite repair robot is unusual. Instead of being sent up vertically from a traditional launch pad, it's loaded into a rocket and dropped from the belly of what used to be an Air Canada passenger jet. Gonhi Lee heads the aerospace company behind Lynx.
4: Just a few months ago, this spacecraft was a conceptual drawing.
3: Now it's set for its first job, grabbing hold of the Swift Space Telescope and hoisting it higher into orbit before it falls into Earth's atmosphere and burns up. Jim Ryan, ABC News.
1: Uber and Waymo have ended their partnership in Phoenix. Uber says it's been collaborating with other companies to develop its own autonomous cars. Meantime, Waymo says it will continue to operate in the city, offering robo-taxis through its own app. I'm Michelle Franzen, ABC News.
0: From the people who brought you It's the Dog Park comes

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11: For the Look at News, I'm Brian Langland. The federal trial of Luigi Mangione and the killing of Minnesota-based United Healthcare CEO Brian Thompson has been delayed until January of 2027. A federal judge postponed the case to avoid conflicting with Mangione's state murder trial, which is set to begin on September 8th. Jury selection in the federal case is now scheduled for January 5th with opening statements expected on January 25th. Mangione has pleaded not guilty to both the state and federal charges from the December 2024 fatal shooting of Thompson. A new law requires schools that they will need to have an anonymous threat reporting system to help prevent violence. Schools have 1 year to adopt a policy and until July 1st of 2028 to fully implement any reporting policies of threats. That's a look at news. I'm Brian Langland.
12: The decades that defined country. Right now. KLGR.

His first number one as a solo artist, Keith Urban, Somebody Like You. And that sort of made him a household name here in the States, being from New Zealand and raised in Australia. Here's High Cotton, Alabama.

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1: 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Bright sunshine today with highs around 90. Southwest winds 8 to 15 miles per hour. Partly cloudy tonight. Chance for storms. Lows dip down to about 69. Cloudy skies expected tomorrow. Chance of thunderstorms. Daytime highs approaching 85. Temps above average Thursday and Friday with highs in the upper 80s. Slight chance for storms Friday. A peek at the extended shows, 87 Saturday, 84 Sunday, and 85 on Monday. I'm staff meteorologist Paul Trombley. Right now, 80.
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3: With the funeral announcements, I'm Brian Langland. Patricia Ann Northrup, 76, of the Lower Sioux community, passed away on June 26th in St. Cloud. Funeral services will be held Wednesday at 11 o'clock at St. Cornelia's Episcopal Church on the Lower Sioux. Visitation for Patricia Ann Northrup will take place today, 4 to 8 p.m. at the Redwood Valley Funeral Home, and will continue tomorrow, 1 hour prior to the service at the church. Interment will be at the St. Cornelia's Episcopal Cemetery. Stevens Funeral Service, Redwood Valley Funeral Home, assisting with the arrangements. Lila Jesritz, 96, of Hutchinson, formerly of Wood Lake, passed away on Wednesday, June 24th, in Hutchinson. Funeral services will be held Thursday, July 2nd at 2 p.m. at St. John's Lutheran Church in Wood Lake. Visitation for Lila Jesritz will be held 1 hour prior to the service at the church. Interment will be held at the St. John's Lutheran Cemetery, Wood Lake. Sunset Funeral and Cremation Association of Echo handling the arrangements. Dean Allen Albertson, 78, of Walnut Grove, passed away on June 26th. A celebration of life will be held on Friday, July 3rd at 11 o'clock at the Plum Creek Lower Park in Walnut Grove. Visitation for Dean Albertson will be held 1 hour prior to the celebration at the park with fellowship time to follow. Interment will be held at the Walnut Grove Cemetery. Stevens Funeral Service, Walnut Grove Funeral Home, assisting with the arrangements. That's a look at the funeral news. I'm Brian Langland.
0: This is the stuff that never gets old. KLGR.

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Here's Charlie Pride, who started out as a pro baseball player. He pitched and played outfield. Good thing country music got to him before the majors did. It's Charlie Pride with Mountain of Love.

0: done right next.
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0: 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It's on this last day of June, June 30th. Birthdays today. Emily Berg of Redwood Falls has a birthday. Emily, happy birthday to you. Seth Lippert of Olivia has a birthday today. Seth, happy birthday to you. Tiana Lenz of Echo celebrates a birthday. Tiana, happy birthday. Jenny Berg of Clements has a birthday today. Jenny, happy birthday to you. And Julie Service of Olivia has a birthday. Julie, happy birthday to you. On this 30th day of June, our birthday bash winner is Seth Lippert of Olivia. Seth, you pick up a complimentary buffet from the Pizza Ranch on the birthday bash.
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1: 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Ample sunshine expected this afternoon with daytime highs approaching 90. Winds out of the west, 8 to 15 miles per hour. Lows level off around 69. Tonight, chance for storms. Chance for storms tomorrow. Daytime highs approaching 85. Cloudy. Temperatures a bit above average Thursday and Friday with highs in the upper 80s. Slight chance of thunderstorms Friday. Looking at the long range, 87, Saturday, 84, Sunday, and 85 on Monday. I'm Staff Meteorologist Paul Trombley. Currently 81.
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9: Happy Independence Day. Independence Day is a day to feel proud about being a part of this great nation, saluting the courage of our freedom fighters and the spirit of our great nation. 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

0: Hi. Happy Independence Day from the Redwood Falls American Legion, Highwater Ethanol, and the Wanda State Bank, who remind you if you're using fireworks, make sure you follow the directions and be safe.
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Wasted Days and Wasted Nights by Freddie Fender. Get ready. This is a trucker's anthem. Grab another cup of coffee and hit the road. Sawyer Brown, 6 days on the road.

0: And before closing out their term, the Supreme Court issued decisions for three remaining cases, including rejecting President Trump's executive order to end birthright citizenship under a 14th Amendment clause. Justices reaffirming all people born in the U.S. are citizens. The Supreme Court also upheld state bans on transgender athletes in women's and girls' sports.
1: Justice Brett Kavanaugh's majority opinion says it's reasonable to have separate sports teams for boys and girls, pointing to the inherent physical differences between the sexes. The court's holding is that states may ban transgender athletes from girls and women's sports, with Kavanaugh citing the need to reduce the risk of physical injury and ensure fair competition. The three liberal justices on the court wrote separately to express their disagreement with the majority's opinion.
0: ABC Stephen Portnoy. NBA great LeBron James on the move. ESPN confirms James told the LA Lakers he will continue his career elsewhere. Where James goes is still unknown. This is ABC News. On Capitol Hill, New Jersey, U.S. Congressman Tom Kaine Jr. returned after a nearly four-month absence. The Republicans said it was due to a medical condition. Today on the House floor, the 57-year-old elaborating, saying he was diagnosed with depression, and on the advice from his doctors, he recovered in the hospital.
2: As the over 48 million of my fellow Americans being treated for this illness have come to discover, there is no timeline for healing. There is no timeline for recovery. Only the work of getting better one day at a time.
0: Kaine missed more than 100 votes during his absence and faced some criticism for not disclosing details sooner. Extreme heat keeping its grip across much of the across the U.S. and it's also spreading east. More than 160 million Americans under heat alerts across at least 32 states from Kansas to Maine. With life-threatening heat spreads east into the America's 250th anniversary. Michelle Franzen, ABC News.
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many hope. Six strings and a dream is enough to make it to Guitar Town, but that isn't always the case for people. It is the case for Steve Earle, though. On the way, Garth Brooks, If Tomorrow Never Comes. 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
1: Here's your KLGR 1490 AM and 95.9 FM forecast. Brought to you by Nelson Salvage and Towing. Ample sunshine expected this afternoon, with daytime highs approaching 90. Winds out of the west, 8 to 15 miles per hour. Lows level off around 69 tonight. Chance for storms. Chance for storms tomorrow. Daytime highs approaching 85. Cloudy. Temperatures a bit above average Thursday and Friday, with highs in the upper 80s. Slight chance of thunderstorms Friday. Looking at the long range, 87. Saturday, 84. Sunday, and 85 on Monday. I'm Staff Meteorologist Paul Trombley. Currently 81.
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You heard Tim McGraw, not a moment too soon. Tim McGraw's dad pitched in the World Series for the Phillies, so his dad grabbed a glove. Tim McGraw grabbed a guitar. Linda Ronstadt, Blue Bayou.

0: classics aren't going anywhere. Soybeans and corn are higher, cattle are lower, hogs are mixed. I'm John Perkins with a Brownfield Market Update. Stein's devotion to innovation means you can count on them to provide you the best products, get you higher yields and more profitability. 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Live life your way with Stein. Soybeans are higher today on short covering and technical buying. The USDA's planted area number was up from March and 5% above 2025. Quarterly grain stocks topped pre-report expectations, but implied use was still solid. So a lot of this really just appears to be end-of-the-month short covering and to varying degrees across the grains and oil seeds. July soybeans are up 8.25 to 11.17. Today is the first notice day, so contracts now in delivery for July. August beans are up 6 cents at 11.25 and a quarter. July bean meal is $1 higher at $305.70. July bean oil is 199 points lower at $66.99. Corn's up on short covering and technical buying. Corn acreage is up slightly from March, contrary to expectations, but that's still 3% lower than last year. In the grand scheme of things, it's also the fourth largest amount of acres planted of corn in the United States on record. Quarterly stocks were under pre-report estimates. July corn's up 10.5 at 412.5, and September 6.5 higher at 416.75. And wheat's up on short covering and technical buying, also probably looking kind of oversold at this point. The USDA cut both winter and spring wheat acreage totals, and quarterly stocks were lower than what analysts had been expecting. Nigeria did buy 100,000 tons of U.S. hard red spring ahead of the open. July Chicago's 12.75 higher at 582.25. Cotton's up on end-of-the-month short covering, December 63 points higher at 77.08. The USDA did lower its rice acreage guess, expects rice planted area, says rice planted area is sharply lower than last year, but stocks were up on the year. September rice is 31 lower at 13.40. Live and feeder cattle are down, waiting for direct trade to get underway. Box beef's up at midday, but that doesn't seem to be having any kind of an impact. August live's 172 lower at 241.85. October's down 142 at 235.95. August feeders are 330 lower at 364.17. September's down 360 at 362.15. And nearby hogs are higher. Deferred months are lower, basically on end-of-the-month spread adjustments, kind of similar to what we saw in yesterday's trade. Butcher hog markets are steady. The major direct markets had no comparison. Pork was lower at midday. July lean is up 47 cents at 94.30. The August contract is 87 cents higher at 98.15. And just on a note, commodity markets are going to be closed on Friday in observance of the July 4th holiday. Crude oil is below $70 a barrel. The Dow Jones Industrial Average is up about 150 points at the last check. I'm John Perkins with a Brownfield Market Update.
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When I say Tracy Lawrence is tough, I mean Tracy Lawrence was shot, actually shot outside the Opry, tough, the night before this album came out, and bounced back to have one of the biggest hits of his career. So really, who got the win? Mud on the Tires now, it's Brad Paisley.

0: Where the Stars and the Stripes and the Eagle Fly by Aaron Tippin. This is Coryell helping make our way through Tuesday so we can check off one more day of the week and get that much closer to 4th of July weekend.
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2: 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Bright sunshine this afternoon with a high of 90. West winds 8 to 15 miles per hour. Partly cloudy skies tonight. Chance of thunderstorms, 66. Highs around 85 tomorrow. Chance for storms. Temperatures above average Thursday and Friday with highs in the upper 80s. Slight chance of thunderstorms Friday. A peek at the extended shows, 87 Saturday, 84 Sunday, and 85 on Monday. I'm staff meteorologist Paul Trombley. Currently, it's 82 degrees.
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Reba McEntire. How was I to know? Charlie Daniels Band next. Charlie Daniels is an instrumental savant. He can play the fiddle, pick guitar, play bass, the mandolin, pretty much anything with strings on it. He's the go-to guy. Charlie Daniels Band, Drinking My Baby Goodbye.

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1: From ABC News, I'm Michelle Franzen. The Supreme Court on the final day of its term issuing decisions including blocking President Trump's executive order on birthright citizenship, reaffirming all people born in the U.S. are citizens under the 14th Amendment. The High Court also signaled it will take up a new case when it returns from break, reviewing whether state bans on AR-15 semi-assault rifles is constitutional. ABC's Devin Dwyer has more.
2: These are weapons that are prohibited in 10 states, plus the District of Columbia. They've been used in some of the deadliest mass shootings in the United States, including Sandy Hook and Uvalde. So many children there killed with these weapons. States responding to that, trying to limit the sale and possession, but now the justices have indicated they're ready to decide whether, in fact, that's unconstitutional.
1: In Venezuela, officials say the death toll climbing again from the double earthquakes last week. Confirmed deaths now just below 2,000. There are more than 10,000 others injured across the region. This is ABC News. House lawmakers weighing a package that would strengthen online protections for children. The bill, more narrow than Kids Online Safety Act, passed in the Senate.
3: House lawmakers have passed the Kids Internet and Digital Safety Act. It's a bipartisan package of legislation that, among other things, would require social media companies to adopt new safety measures for children and restrict the use of minors' data for targeted advertising. Advocates say the bill is a step towards a safer internet for young people, but critics fear it may prompt tech platforms to adopt age verification measures for everyone, which is a concern if that additional data people are handing over gets breached. Mike Dubusky, ABC News.
1: You've heard of inflation for all those necessary goods and foods Americans are grappling with, but the cost of discretionary spending also going up, especially for live events like concerts and games, dubbed funflation. They've increased by about 27% in the past 5 years, but experts say if you're flexible, you could bring costs down. Michelle Franzen, ABC News.
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0: for daylight. Their first ever single, Praying for Daylight, by Rascal Flatts. The Judds, coming up in a few minutes. Till then, Lori Morgan, 5 minutes.
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1: 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Bright sunshine this afternoon with a high of 90. West winds 8 to 15 miles per hour. Partly cloudy skies tonight. Chance of thunderstorms, 66. Highs around 85 tomorrow. Chance for storms. Temperatures above average Thursday and Friday with highs in the upper 80s. Slight chance of thunderstorms Friday. A peek at the extended shows, 87 Saturday, 84 Sunday, and 85 on Monday. I'm staff meteorologist Paul Trombley. Currently, it's 82 degrees.
2: Severe weather can happen at any time, and here at KLGR, we want to keep you informed when severe weather happens. 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

You're Easy on the Eyes by Terry Clark. And I've heard many people who've had crushes on Terry Clark. So really, who's the one easy on the eyes? When she first moved to Nashville, she did what all too many country artists have done. Slept in her car, busking on Lower Broadway, just trying to get a record deal. And eventually that commitment panned out. Here's Juice Newton, Love's Been a Little Bit Hard on Me. Stick around for Trisha Yearwood.

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0: That one was meant for a different artist in the beginning. I Love the Way You Love Me by John Michael Montgomery. He just made it his own and wrote it all the way to number one. In this case, I guess the song kind of found him. On the way, Leanne Womack. 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
1: 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Daytime highs approaching 90 this afternoon. Under sunny skies, winds out of the west, 8 to 15 miles per hour. Lows around 66. Tonight, chance for storms. Chance of thunderstorms tomorrow. 85, cloudy. Temperatures a bit above average Thursday and Friday, with highs in the upper 80s. Slight chance for storms Friday. Looking at the long range, 87 Saturday, 84 Sunday, and 85 on Monday. I'm staff meteorologist Paul Trombley. Currently, it's 84 degrees.
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5: 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KLG.

Two More Bottles of Wine by Emmylou Harris. I think many people can pinpoint the moment that they kind of established their love or interest for something. Leanne Womack is no different. Her dad was a radio DJ in East Texas, and she would sneak into the station to dig through the records and find music that she loved. And I feel like that's probably where it started for her. I'll think of a reason later. Leanne.

0: to the good era in a few.
1: ABC News, I'm Michelle Franz, and the Supreme Court rejected President Trump's executive order to end birthright citizenship, reaffirming under the 14th Amendment, all people born in the U.S. are U.S. citizens. Here's ABC's Karen Travers.
2: This case was significant for President Trump. On his first day in office in his second term, he signed an executive order declaring a national emergency at the southern border and an end to birthright citizenship. Legal challenges followed. And in April 2026, President Trump became the first sitting American president to attend an oral argument at the Supreme Court when he went to hear this case before the justices.
1: President Trump now urging Congress to act. The labor market holding steady, according to May's monthly job openings and labor turnover survey. Businesses created 7.6 million positions in May, nearly identical to April. The NBA's LeBron James isn't hanging up his laces yet. ESPN confirming that James informed the Los Angeles Lakers he will continue with his career, but elsewhere. He didn't disclose if he chose a new team yet. This is ABC News. One of the major wireless carriers making a switch to its low-cost wireless plans for some customers.
3: T-Mobile is retiring some of its legacy phone plans, which could affect customers who had Simple Choice or Magenta plans, as well as some old Sprint customers who were grandfathered over from the two companies' merger in 2020. T-Mobile is automatically moving all those customers over to more modern phone plans, with price increases of around $4 a line likely.
1: ABC's Mike Dubusky. A new warning about ticks and Lyme disease. Visits to ER rooms are for tick bites now higher than normal in many parts of the country. Here's ABC News medical contributor Dr. Alok Patel.
4: As the planet gets warmer, the geographic range of ticks even increases. And what else happens with warm weather? People go outside, they go hiking, they enjoy the sunshine. This puts them even in more range to potentially get bitten by a tick.
1: Experts say to protect yourself, avoid wooded and grassy areas and check yourself. Michelle Franz and ABC News.
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1: 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Daytime highs approaching 90 this afternoon. Under sunny skies, winds out of the west, 8 to 15 miles per hour. Lows around 66. Tonight, chance for storms. Chance of thunderstorms tomorrow. 85, cloudy. Temperatures a bit above average Thursday and Friday with highs in the upper 80s. Slight chance for storms Friday. Looking at the long range, 87 Saturday, 84 Sunday, and 85 on Monday. I'm staff meteorologist Paul Trombley. Currently, it's 84 degrees.
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1: Direct cattle markets were quiet Monday. Butcher hogs were a dollar lower. I'm John Perkins with a Brownfield Market Update.

0: build bigger bins. It's just a suggestion, but regardless, be ready to maximize your per-acre profits with MX Series corn by Stein. Stein has yield. Soybeans and corn were lower ahead of Tuesday's USDA acreage and stocks numbers. July beans were down 17 and a half at 1108 and three quarters. August was 17 and a quarter lower at 1119 and a quarter. July corn was down 10 and three quarters at 402. September was 11 and a half lower at 410 and a quarter. Live and feeder cattle were down on fund liquidation. August live was 225 lower at 243.57. October was $1.82 lower at 237.37. August feeders were down 237 at 367.47. And nearby hogs were higher. Deferred months were lower, adjusting spreads. July was up 90 at 93.82. August was 70 higher at 97.27. John Perkins, Brownfield.
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3: The decades that defined country. Right now, K

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1: 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Bright sunshine expected this afternoon with daytime highs approaching 90. Westerly winds 8 to 15 miles per hour. Mainly clear tonight. Slight chance of thunderstorms. Lows dip down to about 66. Chance of thunderstorms tomorrow. Highs around 86. Mainly cloudy. Temps above average Thursday and Friday with highs in the upper 80s. Slight chance for storms Friday. Looking further out, 87 Saturday, 84 Sunday, and 85 on Monday. I'm staff meteorologist Paul Trombley. Right now, it's 86 degrees.
2: 10 miles an hour over the speed limit. 15 over. 20 over. It just might put you 6 feet under.
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1: From ABC News, I'm Michelle Franzen. The Supreme Court rejecting President Trump's efforts to rescind birthright citizenship, affirming babies born in the U.S. are U.S. citizens under the 14th Amendment. More from ABC's Devin Dwyer.
2: This is something that every lower court that has looked at it has struck down or sided against President Trump. So in that sense, it's not that monumental, but it is significant given the political significance to President Trump and what he has put into this case, lobbying the justices on social media, attending those arguments in person.
1: In another case, justices ruled to uphold a lower court ban on trans athletes from playing on high school teams for women and girls. The race to find more survivors continues in Venezuela following the double earthquakes, nearly 2,000 now confirmed dead and more than 10,000 injured. GOP Congressman Tom Kaine Jr. of New Jersey returning to Congress following a four-month absence due to a medical issue. He told lawmakers he was hospitalized with depression. This is ABC News. In New York City, ahead of the July 4th holiday, there is excitement building on another celebration. ABC News has learned Taylor Swift and Travis Kelce may hold wedding-related events at New York's Madison Square Garden. Sources tell ABC News that some streets will be closed off during those events, and canopies and tents will be near the venue for privacy. ABC's Aaron Katursky has more on the schedule of events.
3: The first one is Thursday afternoon at about 6 p.m., and that's supposed to be for about 100 people. The following day, on Friday, beginning at 4 p.m., 4 in the afternoon at MSG, there's a cocktail hour and then a 12-hour party that's supposed to run until 4 a.m. Saturday morning. That one's for about 1,000 people.
1: Extreme heat continuing across the nation's midsection, expanding to the East Coast in the coming days. I'm Michelle Franzen, ABC News.
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1: 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Bright sunshine expected this afternoon, with daytime highs approaching 90. Westerly winds 8 to 15 miles per hour. Mainly clear tonight. Slight chance of thunderstorms. Lows dip down to about 66. Chance of thunderstorms tomorrow. Highs around 86. Mainly cloudy. Temps above average Thursday and Friday, with highs in the upper 80s. Slight chance for storms Friday. Looking further out, 87 Saturday, 84 Sunday, and 85 on Monday. I'm staff meteorologist Paul Trombley. Right now, it's 86 degrees.
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0: This is the stuff that never gets old. Hey.

0: Patti Loveless with more of the best country ever made. I'm That Kind of Girl. And you better believe there's more on the way. Hank Williams Jr. coming up, and so is Garth Brooks, who is a man of mystery. Remember when he decided to be, what was that other guy's name? Chris Gaines? Remember when he did the Chris Gaines albums? He loves to mess around with his fans. He loves to mess around with us. And right now he's doing it on the official Garth Brooks website. I don't know what this means, okay? But there is a cryptic slogan on the front page of his website that says, the future is about to become history. And then there's a timer, and it's set to expire on July the 7th at 7 a.m. 7-7-7. It's like some Dan Brown stuff going on, right? Did you read the Da Vinci Code? Anyway, the mystery continues because that is it. Okay, now we're just left to speculate what Garth could possibly be getting ready to announce. Here are the leading theories. That he's going to release all of his music to stream everywhere before he sells his giant music catalog for $2 billion, which is absolutely something he's considering doing right now. It could be this, a Las Vegas residency. Look, Garth is no stranger to Las Vegas, and it would make sense if he announced a residency at the Las Vegas Sphere after Kenny Chesney is done, right? Or could it be a major tour expansion? You know, we talked about this before. He doesn't really have any major tour plans set in concrete for the rest of 2026, but the rumor has been that he is going to finish out the year doing major tour dates and major stadium shows with his wife, Trisha Yearwood. One thing is for sure, I have no idea what Garth Brooks is going to announce.
1: 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Mainly clear tonight with a slight chance for storms. Lows around 66, southwesterly winds 5 to 10 miles per hour. Mainly cloudy tomorrow, chance of thunderstorms, high of 86. Partly cloudy skies tomorrow night, slight chance of thunderstorms, lows dip down to about 65. Temperatures a bit above average Thursday and Friday with highs in the upper 80s. Slight chance for storms Friday. I'm staff meteorologist Paul Trombley. Right now, it's 86 degrees.
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0: shortly.
1: From ABC News, I'm Michelle Franzen. Sweltering temperatures and humidity smothering much of the nation's midsection from Minneapolis to the Gulf Coast and moving to the east. Heat alerts will coincide with outdoor July 4th celebrations. The heat index in Houston expected to hit 105. And in New York City, Mayor Zoran Mamdani announcing that the city will open cooling centers. He also urged people to check on their neighbors.
2: With humidity, it will feel even hotter, with a heat index that could peak around 112 degrees. If the forecast holds, this could be the hottest 4th of July since 2010.
1: The Supreme Court issued major decisions today, including rejecting President Trump's efforts to rescind birthright citizenship. It affirms babies born in the U.S. are U.S. citizens under the 14th Amendment. NBA great LeBron James is not hanging up his laces yet, but ESPN confirmed James is leaving the L.A. Lakers, who he's played for record 23 seasons for the NBA, but hasn't announced what team he'll play for next. This is ABC News. NASA was forced to scrub the first-of-its-kind mission to rescue a satellite that's losing orbit at an alarming rate. The cancellation due to bad weather.
3: Even the launch of the Lynx satellite repair robot is unusual. Instead of being sent up vertically from a traditional launch pad, it's loaded into a rocket and dropped from the belly of what used to be an Air Canada passenger jet. Gonhee Lee heads the aerospace company behind Lynx.
4: Just a few months ago, this spacecraft was a conceptual drawing.
3: Now it's set for its first job, grabbing hold of the Swift Space Telescope and hoisting it higher into orbit before it falls into Earth's atmosphere and burns up. Jim Ryan, ABC News.
1: Uber and Waymo have ended their partnership in Phoenix, Arizona. Uber announced it's been collaborating with other companies to develop its own autonomous cars. Waymo says it will continue to operate in the city, offering robo-taxis through its own app. I'm Michelle Franzen, ABC News. 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
5: With a look at news, I'm Brian Langland. The federal trial of Luigi Mangione and the killing of Minnesota-based United Healthcare CEO Brian Thompson has been delayed until January of 2027. A federal judge postponed the case to avoid conflicting with Mangione's state murder trial, which is set to begin on September 8th. Jury selection in the federal case is now scheduled for January 5th, with opening statements expected on January 25th. Mangione has pleaded not guilty to both the state and federal charges from the December 2024 fatal shooting of Thompson. A new law requires schools that they will need to have an anonymous threat reporting system to help prevent violence. Schools have 1 year to adopt a policy and until July 1st of 2028 to fully implement any reporting policies of threats. That's a look at news. I'm Brian Langland.
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1: 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Mainly clear tonight with a slight chance for storms. Lows around 66, southwesterly winds 5 to 10 miles per hour. Mainly cloudy tomorrow, chance of thunderstorms, high of 86. Partly cloudy skies tomorrow night, slight chance of thunderstorms, lows dip down to about 65. Temperatures a bit above average Thursday and Friday with highs in the upper 80s. Slight chance for storms Friday. I'm staff meteorologist Paul Trombley. Right now, it's 86 degrees.
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3: With the funeral announcements, I'm Brian Langland. Patricia Ann Northrup, 76, of the Lower Sioux community, passed away on June 26th in St. Cloud. Funeral services will be held Wednesday at 11 o'clock at St. Cornelia's Episcopal Church on the Lower Sioux. Visitation for Patricia Ann Northrup will take place today, 4 to 8 p.m. at the Redding Valley Funeral Home, and will continue tomorrow, 1 hour prior to the service at the church. Interment will be at the St. Cornelia's Episcopal Cemetery. Stevens Funeral Service, Redwood Valley Funeral Home, assisting with the arrangements. Lila Jesritz, 96, of Hutchinson, formerly of Wood Lake, passed away on Wednesday, June 24th, in Hutchinson. Funeral services will be held Thursday, July 2nd at 2 p.m. at St. John's Lutheran Church in Wood Lake. Visitation for Lila Jesritz will be held 1 hour prior to the service at the church. Interment will be held at the St. John's Lutheran Cemetery, Wood Lake. Sunset Funeral and Cremation Association of Echo handling the arrangements. Dean Allen Albertson, 78, of Walnut Grove, passed away on June 26. A celebration of life will be held on Friday, July 3rd at 11 o'clock at the Plum Creek Lower Park in Walnut Grove. Visitation for Dean Albertson will be held 1 hour prior to the celebration at the park with fellowship time to follow. Interment will be held at the Walnut Grove Cemetery. Stevens Funeral Service, Walnut Grove Funeral Home, assisting with the arrangements. That's a look at the funeral news. I'm Brian Langland.
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0: Before he made it big in country music, he was already playing music for some of the biggest stars in the world, like Elvis Presley. But once he went out on his own, he did okay. 35 number one country hits. I'm talking about Ronnie Millsap. And what a difference you've made in my life.
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hard to believe we're sitting on the other side of Alan Jackson's concert retirement, right? It all went down on Saturday, and he's done touring, but he's not done with us. Alan Jackson, teaming up with Jimmy Buffett here. It's 5 o'clock.

0: That's what I'm talking about. It's the best country ever made with Neil McCoy. That's The Shake. And I got more where that came from. Jody Messina on the way. Willie Nelson coming up, too. By the way, Willie Nelson is the owner of one of the most famous musical instruments in the world. He calls it Trigger, and I bet if you think about it, you could picture it in your mind. I would say close your eyes, but you might be driving. Okay, so I'm talking about the guitar that he bought sight unseen in 1969, his Martin N20 nylon strung guitar he calls Trigger. Now, it has definitely got a life of its own. It's got a personality of its own. And I didn't know this. It's got a bunch of signatures on it. Over 100 celebrity signatures, 100 plus of Willie's friends, musicians, and football stars. But here's something else I didn't know. Trigger is not just a guitar and not just a guest book. It's also a timer. Willie has said on numerous occasions that he's going to play Trigger until she wears out. And once she does, he's going to retire. So if you're wondering how Willie Nelson can still be doing what he's doing at 100 years old, it's because Trigger's still going strong. And that's it.
1: 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Country done right. 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
1: ABC News, I'm Michelle Franzen. In a 6-3 decision, the Supreme Court rejected President Trump's attempt to end birthright citizenship. ABC's Stephen Portnoy with details.
2: In upholding the citizenship rights of all children born in the U.S., except those born to ambassadors, Chief Justice John Roberts points to what the drafters of the 14th Amendment said about the promise of citizenship to every free-born person in this land. We keep that promise today, Roberts writes. Three of his fellow conservatives dissented, with Clarence Thomas expressing his view that neither the Constitution nor the law guarantee citizenship to people born in the U.S. if their parents aren't domiciled here.
1: In another case, justices upheld a lower court ban on trans athletes from playing on school teams for women and girls. In Venezuela, officials say the death toll has climbed again from the double earthquakes, now nearly 2,000 confirmed deaths. ESPN confirming NBA great LeBron James told L.A. Lakers he's continuing his career elsewhere. This is ABC News. New York City's Madison Square Garden could be the hottest invite this holiday weekend. ABC News learning Taylor Swift and Travis Kelce may have multiple wedding-related events at MSG starting Thursday with about 100 people. Then on Friday night, a 12-hour event with 1,000 people in the works. ABC's Aaron Katursky has more.
3: There's going to be this, in all likelihood, parade of vehicles coming into the arena and tents and canopies set up to keep the comings and goings secret, or at least away from prying eyes of the public. A couple of streets around the arena are going to be shut down in addition to those tents and canopies to make way. And don't expect any pictures, at least ones that are unauthorized. All the guests, even the vendors, the security guards, everyone inside has been told no phones.
1: Extreme heat keeping its grip across a large portion of the country and spreading to the East Coast. More than 160 million Americans under heat alerts. Michelle Franzen, ABC News.
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1: 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Mainly clear skies tonight with a slight chance of thunderstorms. Lows level off around 66. Southwest winds 5 to 10 miles per hour. Cloudy skies with a few peaks of sun tomorrow. Chance of thunderstorms. High temperatures reach up to 86. Partly cloudy skies tomorrow night. Slight chance of thunderstorms. Lows level off around 65. Temperatures above average Thursday and Friday with highs in the upper 80s. Slight chance of thunderstorms Friday. I'm staff meteorologist Paul Trombley. Currently 84.
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0: can't even win most of the time. 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She's got the gold mine. I got the check.
1: Well, I guess it was back in 63 when eating my cooking got the better of me. So I asked this little girl I was going with to be my wife. Well, she said she would, so I said I do. But I'd have said I wouldn't if I'd have just knew how saying I do was gonna screw up all of my life. Well, the first few years weren't all that bad. I'll never forget the good times we had, cause I'm reminded every month when I send her the child support. 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

0: 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Luckily, I do. I've got you, and I've got more of the best country ever made. Coming up, Alan Jackson, Travis Tritt, and John Denver with Rocky Mountain High.
1: 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Slight chance of thunderstorms tonight, otherwise mainly clear skies. Lows level off around 66. Winds out of the southwest, 5 to 10 miles per hour. Chance of thunderstorms tomorrow. Daytime highs approaching 86. Cloudy skies with a few peaks of sun. Lows level off around 65. Tomorrow night, slight chance of thunderstorms. Temps a bit above average Thursday and Friday with highs in the upper 80s. Slight chance for storms Friday. I'm staff meteorologist Paul Trombley. Currently, it's 84 degrees.
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